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8: A better life with Dr. Sanjay Gupta.
9: For decades, the prevailing wisdom for someone who's had a heart attack has been to put them on beta blockers for the rest of their life. But new research suggests that might not be necessary, and that the benefits of these medications probably taper off after a year or two. On the whole, and for the average person, beta blockers are very safe and very effective. But, as with any medication, they can come with a cost. A financial one, and also potential side effects. We're talking about things like fatigue, dizziness, dry mouth, dry eyes. I want to be clear when I say that you absolutely should talk to your doctor before starting or stopping any medication. Point is, if you're years out from a heart attack and you're in otherwise good health, you might want to ask your doctor about discontinuing beta blockers. You want to, of course, keep up a healthy lifestyle, diet, exercise, and sleep. I'm Dr. Sanjay Gupta, helping you live a better life.
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1: My name's Justin. This is The Overnight Ride. Corey Kent is back on the show. So, big deal. Rocky Mountain Low at radio. Empty Words at radio. Artist with two songs. Doesn't happen often, but I feel like it should happen more often.
2: Well, dude, I mean, yeah, my radio rep called me and was like, hey, we can't stop this thing. Like, your other song, you know, is top 10 right now, and usually we want to wait, mm-hmm. you know, until it hits the top and then throw another one out there. But some of the biggest markets in all of country music are already spinning this other one as well. And he's like, we can't stop it, so we just got to lean in and do it. So you're going to have two songs on the radio at the same time, and then I was also, like, briefed on who else has two songs at radio. And, you know, the Morgans and the Lukes and, you know, Ella and Megan and Riley and then us, which is crazy. And it's like, it's a pretty easy game of, like, which one of these is not like the other, you know what I mean? pretty crazy, man. And it's just cool to see people connecting with the music and taking ownership of it and forcing people's hands. Like, they got to play what the people want to hear. And right now it seems like they want to hear a couple songs from us, which is cool.
1: The two songs, obviously, Rocky Mountain Low and Empty Words. And you put a clip up of Empty Words or a work tape. Did you have to just jump back in the studio and get this thing done because of the response?
2: Yeah, well, it was pretty much done, but we had a couple of, like, you know, garnishes.
1: Yeah.
2: A little sprinkle of some sea salt on there, but it was pretty much done. And yeah, I mean, what's kind of crazy about this song is most of the time you take something like that, like the first version of that song, and then you go into a studio and you hire some world-class musicians and you try to make it better, right? The best version. That's usually what you hear. Mm. For this, like, me and Austin Goodlow and a majority Austin built this song

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2: I'm on it.

0: My name's Justin. This is The Overnight Ride. Talking to Corey Kent tonight, the new album, Heartland Rock and Roll, out at the end of the summer. We've heard a couple songs off of it so far on the radio and social media. What song are you excited for people to hear that we haven't heard yet?
1: I know there's a collab, right? Because you recorded one the other day.
2: There is. Yeah, that was kind of the last, the cherry on top of the record, the last thing that we had to solidify. So there's a collab that I'm really excited about on a song called Rather Be Here. But there's also a song, when you listen to the record the first time, you kind of have a gut feeling of which songs are going to be the singles that have a chance at going to radio and doing well. And Empty Words was never one of those songs. I just didn't think that people would resonate with that song in the way that they have. And I'm so glad I was wrong. It's one of my favorite songs I've ever recorded. But one of those songs that I've always just circled and we've intentionally held back is a song called Everyday Life. And that song I think is really special. And I think it has a lot of potential. Who knows? It might be the song that nobody cares about. But to me, from the moment we got the first mix back, I was like, our radio team too. I mean, they agreed wholeheartedly. It was like, this is a big one. And so, just excited to see if my gut on that one is right or way off, because I've been both in the past, you know. So that's the fun part about it, man, is you don't really know what you have until it's out in the world. But what I will say about this record is when I think of Stapleton, I think of Traveler. Mm-hmm. When I think of Eric Church, I think of Chief. When I think of John Mayer, I think of Continuum. When I think Casey Musgraves, I think of Golden Hour. I've never felt that way about any of my records. I've

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2: Welcome into day number two of our Country Cares for Kids St. Jude Radiothon. It is Mike in the midday, and I'm kicking the show off this morning. I'm looking for... The goal is to get seven partners in hope by seven, but man, wouldn't it be fantastic if we could get 10 partners in hope? Because, I mean, this is becoming something bigger than yourself. This is opening up your wallet and helping out. It's less than 68 cents a day. We're looking for partners in hope to pledge $19 a month, because here's the deal. When St. Jude opened the doors back in 1962, do you believe this? Childhood cancer was largely considered to be incurable. It was a death sentence. But since then, because of folks like yourself becoming partners in hope, St. Jude over the years has helped push the overall survival rate here in the U.S. from 20% to over 80%. So together with St. Jude, we're not going to stop until no child dies from cancer. So become a St. Jude partner in hope first thing this morning. 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
3: Colton was diagnosed with AML at birth. AML is acute myeloid leukemia. At 12 hours old, he was accepted to St. Jude.
4: Man, what a hell of a year it's been.
3: I don't know when I'll be home.
4: Keep on bluffing, but I just can't win.
3: Oh, 100%, I thought we would lose him.
4: Drown my sorrows, but they learned to swim.
3: We were told, give me a month and I'll save your kid.
4: Man, what a hell of a year it's been.
3: I hope Colt reaches every milestone that he wants.
4: Head in a bottle, put my heart in a case.
3: And succeeds in anything that he desires.
4: Yeah, it's getting harder to act my age.
3: He's not missed a milestone yet.
4: Let's say a song on a tiny violin.
3: Colt is the happiest baby I've probably ever met. We like to nickname him Super Colt.

Colt's a little fighter. He has fought from day one to make sure he stays on Earth, and he's a survivor. All I really need is a little good news. Love keeps knocking, but I just stay home. Colt being at a research hospital helps other kids, helps other babies. There's more babies being born now with cancer than ever. St. Jude is your home away from home. You come in, everyone treats you like family. Still looking for the ride at the end of my wrongs. Yes, your child is sick, but they're there to make sure your child gets better.

0: He's been remission since round one of chemo. He is done with chemo. We have no more chemo. The fact that St. Jude doesn't bill you, I didn't have to worry about how come I'm going to pay for my kid's chemo to keep him alive? How am I going to have to pay for housing here, housing at home, my other two children, traveling back and forth? I didn't have to have that worry. Oh, when Colt turns one, I think we're all going to celebrate.
1: I need some good news. Sitting here sipping on cold truth. Nobody knows what I'm going through.
0: We will be at St. Jude not long after that for checks.

0: really need is a little heart for St. Jude. Love, compassion, gratefulness.
1: All I really need is a little. 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All I really need is a little goodness.
0: Coming here feels like coming home.
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12: Good Friday morning. It's Mike in the Midday, and Hope, that's what we're going to give families when we become partners in Hope this morning. 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And when you do it, you're going to receive the brand new Music Gives to St. Jude Kids t-shirt. You've seen your favorite country artist wearing them. This is the new version this year. And if you got last year's or the year before, guess what? You don't have this one. This one's a brand new one. It's the Music Gifts to St. Jude Kids, and we're going to get you one. But you got to become a St. Jude Partner in Hope. It's really easy. Pick your phone up, go to musicgives.org, and make that pledge. Let's take a moment now and hear about some hope and healing from our patient, Emma.
13: Emma is my daughter. She is my first and only child. Prior to going to her 9-month checkup, we had some concerns.
14: I never stay in one place too long. A dirt road singing me a siren song. I gotta find a field.
13: She was able to sit up and able to crawl, but it seemed like she was uncomfortable doing so.
14: I got a hankering for 4 wide tires and I can't help it.
13: The doctor told us that they were going to schedule a CT because her growth percentile raised more than a certain percentage between the last 3 months.
14: I got a heart like a truck. It's been drugged through the mud.
13: When I got home is when we got the news. They had found a 5-millimeter mass. She made it to Monday, and she went into surgery pretty early that morning. Within the week, she was in St. Jude and starting a course of chemotherapy.
14: I got a heart like a truck. There ain't no breaking when I throw it in drive.
13: I remember walking to the cafeteria with my husband and not being able to control my tears.
14: Tell you what, you better buckle up. I got a heart like a truck. It's been drugged.
15: That was a hard thing for me to take in, because as a man, you're taught that it is your job to protect your family. But here is something that I cannot do. I cannot fix it.
14: Yes, gotta lay foot down when it's leaving. Lord knows it's taking.
15: only thing I can do is pray and have hope that God will put the people in front of you that can.
13: The positive atmosphere that surrounded her at St. Jude definitely made it an easier process for us.
15: That's when you start to just be flooded with the hope that comes from St. Jude. Go on and see if you can knock
13: off the dust, yeah, shine it up. I do feel like with St. Jude involved that there is a cure in sight, not only for her cancer, but all types of cancer. I got a heart like a truck. It's been drugged. It's such a wonderful experience to watch your child grow and meet milestones and become independent.
15: I can't sit here and tell you for certain that I will walk my daughter down the aisle one day and hand her to somebody else. I will not waste a day. It's important to, I think, any parent as their kid's ability to do what they dream of doing.
13: It truly does feel like a miracle.
15: You know, it gives me hope that she's going to be able to do the things she wants to do.

0: here, and she's still here.
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0: 1027, the Hit Kicker, Brevard's number one country. Happy Friday. It is Mike in the Midday, and it is our two-day Country Cares for Kids St. Jude Radiothon. 2 days out of the year, we donate this radio station here in Brevard County to help the kids at St. Jude Children's Research Hospital. When Danny Thomas first opened the hospital back in 1962, if your child was diagnosed with cancer, it was like a death sentence. It was considered incurable. But today, all these years later, they're up to over 80% child success rate. Means more than over 80% of children diagnosed with cancer don't have to die because St. Jude has come up with a protocol. And the best part is the protocols that they come up with, they are freely shared all over the world. So you don't necessarily have to go, if your child is diagnosed with cancer, to St. Jude. Your local hospital here in Brevard County can actually contact St. Jude and say, all right, we have a patient that is showing these signs, and here's the blood work, and here's what we've come up with. Have you guys done a study? Do you have a protocol for this? And if they do, guess what? They're going to save that child's life. But it's a lot of work, and it takes a lot of money. And that's what we're here for today. Yesterday and today, 2 days worth, we're looking for partners in hope. My goal is to get 7 partners in hope by 7. My personal goal is 10. Come on, pick up the phone, Brevard County, the Space Coast. You got it in you. If we were to get 10 partners in hope, if we broke it down, basically 10 partners in hope is equivalent to 3 spinal taps for 1 patient at St. Jude, all right? 3 spinal taps for 1 patient. Think about that. So pick up the phone. 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And we're going to get you one of these cool t-shirts too.
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17: A colleague of mine went to a meeting of the primetime seniors the other week. There are programs like this all over the country for people in their 60s, 70s, 80s, and beyond to stay active. It's not just something to keep older folks busy. It helps to keep their bodies in shape and their brains sharp. Showing up with a good attitude is a must, and research shows that having the right mindset actually does lead to better physical aging. So if you need some suggestions to boost your positivity, experts we talked to recommended focusing on goals, which can boost your confidence. Practice gratitude, they said. One of the seniors my colleague met told her that just waking up in the morning is, quote, better than the alternative. That's true. Focus on the things you can control. Diet and exercise. And very importantly, surround yourself with positive people, because that can be contagious. I'm Dr. Sanjay Gupta, helping you live a better life.
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0: All right, I tell you what, we got some volunteers standing by. We got people that are really cheering for us right now because we've got some kids fighting cancer around the world, including here in Florida in Brevard County. And the folks at St. Jude, they give their information freely. So let's put everybody to work this morning and let's support some life-saving missions that are going on, some of God's work, as I call it, at St. Jude, because their goal is to find cures to save children. And you do that by becoming a St. Jude Partner in Hope. 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Brothers and sisters, please jump on your phone. 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
19: We love coming to St. Jude. It's almost a little sad. Last year, Matthew told me, he said, Mom, I wish I could go to St. Jude more than once a year. St. Jude really does take care of everything. No cost for treatment, housing, even the meals being covered.
20: You got a lot of nerve, don't you, baby? 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

0: You are so grateful that there's a place like St. Jude. We were just treated from the very beginning like family.
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0: I think it's the most worthwhile place to put your money when it comes to childhood cancer.
1: Guess it's catching up to you.
2: 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That's how sick he was. But that kid is resilient. I firmly believe that God healed him, but they used St. Jude to do it.
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2: We were able to focus on Matthew, not have to worry about our bills, not have to worry about work. We just were able to focus on being a family and being together. To me, hope and faith are connected.
1: It takes two to break out into.
3: Thank you. You've given us hope. You're helping give my son a fighting chance. 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And you never know what small action you may have that will have a huge impact.
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4: 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We would.

0: 1027 The Hit Kicker, Brevard's number one country. It is Mike in the Midday on your TGI Friday. Latest there from John Morgan. It's Kid Myself. It's day number two of our Country Cares for Kids St. Jude Radiothon, where I'm looking for seven partners in hope by seven. You can go to musicgives.org. Now, I remember the very first time that I had the opportunity, the honor, should I say, to visit St. Jude Children's Research Hospital. At first, I didn't want to go. Because they're like, oh, you know what? We're doing this. This is back in the day. We're doing this brand new thing. It's kind of like, remember on TV, they used to do telethons. It's like a telethon, but we're going to turn it into a radiothon. So they're like, but you got to see what we're talking about. I'm like, so they want to send us to a hospital? Like, I don't want to go to a hospital. I mean, because you just feel like when you think of a hospital, you think of sickness, gloom, and doom. But I was like, okay. So a bunch of us jumped on a plane, and we all went to St. Jude. And I was just amazed when I got there. The hope, the love, and just you walk in, you don't see wheelchairs. There's no wheelchairs at St. Jude. No. They use little red wagons. And at this time, they used all different kinds of ways to treat the children, to entertain the children. And at that time, I didn't have a kid. So that's how long ago it was when I went to St. Jude. But just meeting and talking to the parents, I mean, it was absolutely amazing because I'm like, your child has cancer and may not make it, but you're here, you're in good spirits, and I can feel the hope just beaming off of you and your child. I mean, they're kids. Kids, they, you know what? They don't know any different. They just think this is the norm. But I was truly amazed. I mean, just tearful the whole time you're there, just because of the people that you meet. They were amazing. I met the doctors, I met the kids, the patients, the parents. You meet the scientists because they're all in one area. And this is what really got me is like the cafeteria there at St. Jude. And they bring in, they have like a multiple chefs there where they bring in, like, if you come in from whatever part of the country you come in from, you know, if you come in from Louisiana or whatever, you know, and you're into all Cajun eating and, you know, you need grandma's recipe, they'll like contact grandma and make sure that the kid has what they want, has what they need to make it feel more like home than anything, because the goal was just to cure the child and to do it in the best way they can. But in the cafeteria, back to that, everyone eats in the cafeteria together. It's not like a teacher's lounge. No. Like the doctors, the scientists, the parents, everybody goes and they eat at the same place. You'll see them sitting at the same table. And it's just, it's love. It's love. It's hope. And I'm like, this is amazing. And the work that they've done, that Danny Thomas had a dream back in 1962 that no child should ever die in the dawn of life. The childhood cancer mortality rate, and back then, if you were diagnosed with cancer, it was a death sentence, especially if you're a child. But now it was like 20%. You had a 20% chance of survival. Now it's up over 80%, all because of St. Jude and the work that they do there. And we want to help them continue to do this work so that no child dies in the dawn of life and we see a cure to cancer in our lifetime. So be a part of something bigger than yourself, my friends, this morning. Become a St. Jude Partner in Hope. Just pledge $19 a month on your credit card when you go to musicgives.org. 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And like I said, I need about another four more partners in hope. Allison Pombay, thank you so much. Suzanne in Melbourne just went online and became a partner in hope. And you can too. Please help us. We're almost there. We got another, 11 minutes until 7 o'clock. So trying to get 7. I want 10, but you know what I'm saying. Go to musicgives.org and help us out this morning. It's the final day of our Country Cares for Kids St. Jude Radiothon here on The Hit Kicker.
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0: It's Mike in the Midday on your Friday morning, day number two of our Country Cares for Kids at St. Jude Radiothon. I want to tell you about a place that's very special to all of us here at The Hit Kicker, and it's St. Jude Children's Research Hospital. make a difference in the lives of families facing childhood cancer and other life-threatening diseases by becoming a St. Jude Partner in Hope right now. The goal is to get 7x7. That's what St. Jude says. Hey, let's set the goal at 7. I say, hey, let's set the goal at 10. Help us out this morning. 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
2: My son is Winston, and he's 8 months old. My son has a brain tumor.
3: They came in thinking top dollar to that old cotton crop farmer.
4: My daughter Natalie was diagnosed with stage 4 neuroblastoma.
3: What you need, boys, and they said,
2: she really didn't have any symptoms until one day she just stopped using her arm.
3: Got the subdivision all mapped out.
2: We're going to do whatever we have to do. And I did. I threw out St. Jude, not thinking that there was any chance getting here.
3: Rich man, and he said, boys, whatever you're offering, it won't
2: we thought we were losing our daughter. And then when we came to St. Jude, everything changed.
3: Little girl that used to swing right there. I still see her pink bow in her brown hair.
2: It's incredible how many nurses and friends and doctors have rallied around him.

0: children and families from the work that's being done here at St. Jude.
1: And we were pretty scared. But as we got into St. Jude, we started saying, okay, so this is not as dark, not as depressing as we thought it would be.
2: You can't buy that kind of dirt cheap.
3: Money wasn't even an issue. We just did the best treatment for Natalie.
2: The other said, before we go, I gotta know one thing. Between the
4: when you come through the doors of St. Jude, it's like a peace comes.

so grateful for the ability to plan my child's birthday. I'm able now to dream about walking him into his first day of kindergarten and what it might be like for him to graduate high school. All them hunting seasons freezing in a John boat. His future is endless. The possibilities are endless for him now.

0: saw a glimmer of hope.
1: No, it ain't something you fall into. It's something God gives you and you hold on to.
0: We knew that she was in the right place.
1: Just like that, the little girl used to swing right there.
2: It's the donors who have already taken on that burden on their backs and said, all right, we've got this. We're going to pay this bill and make sure this family is taken care of.
1: She's coming back next week, and man, it's been too long. And over there under that white oak tree, beside the cross.
2: I can say for sure that that money is being put to incredible use, and our family is forever grateful for donations, big and small, because it's completely changed our lives.
1: I guess that's why she said yes when I got down on one knee.
3: Any way that people might want to support St. Jude is such a great investment. And the return on that investment is going to be changed lives and saved lives.
1: You can't buy that kind of dirt cheap.
0: Hope changes everything. It's what's kept us going.
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1: Welcome back to the Country Cares for Kids St. Jude Radiothon, day number 2. It is Mike in the midday, looking to get 10 partners in hope this hour. Come on, let's do another 10 this hour. We can do that. It's the final day. We set the goal to raise as much money as we possibly can. That's the goal. The goal in anything that you ever do is always to do better than the year before. So, but anything we can get, we are so grateful for. And when life takes an unexpected turn, and it's the people that are riding with you who make all the difference in the world. And that's what St. Jude is here for when it comes to the families and the patients. They want to be a place of hope and a place of heart. And when you become a partner in hope today by giving just $19 a month on that credit card, you help kids just like this. And when you do it, you're going to receive the New Music Gives to St. Jude Kids t-shirt as a symbol of your support. It is a talking point. You wear this shirt. It's an icebreaker. People are going to ask, what does that even mean? And then you can say, hey, you know what? I heard about this, or I know someone. If you know anybody who's ever experienced cancer, maybe you become a partner in hope on their behalf. You do it in their name. How about that? Go to musicgives.org this morning. That's musicgives.org. Sign up to become a St. Jude partner in hope. Olivia's story reminds us that even in the darkest moments, support and love can guide the way always.
2: My name is Olivia,
3: and she's a 14-year-old cancer patient here at St. Jude. We just kind of went into survival mode. One step forward, one step after another.
4: 7:30 in the morning in a Mickey D's drive-thru.
5: When your child gets cancer, that's a scary thing to hear as a father. I'm really grateful for St. Jude.
2: The care is amazing. The people here are extremely nice and understanding.
5: When you're looking into the bottomless pit of darkness, and all you see is a smile, there's hope. She said.

0: focused on the positives.
1: She is an angel. She is a breath of fresh air and 100% a wonderful spirit.
2: She's really outgoing. She loves being outside. She loves animals, loves nature. For the most part, a pleasure to be around. My little dangling feet, pretty and pink backseat driver. As soon as we got here, she was put into a leukemia protocol, and we were able to start one of the research programs that they had. We're so blessed that we did. Olivia has a rare subtype that only responds to that particular drug. She flew by me with her finger in the air,
1: and I had to act like I didn't care. When we got the donor, it was the light at the end of the tunnel. It was like, okay, he's answering our prayers. There was hope. She said,

0: well-being. She had some music therapy. The therapy dogs came in occasionally, which helped a lot because she was missing her dogs from home. And she did a lot of arts and crafts.
1: I really couldn't ask for a better place. There's just a bunch of things that you can do. My little dangling feet, pretty and pink backseat driver.
0: One day I'll look back and I'll... You know, after her treatments and stuff, it's more like, okay, we've got this, we're coming for checkups. It's not so much of a weight on our shoulders as it was when we first got here. Saying, Daddy, look, there's a plane in the sky. I was extremely impressed with how much what gets donated to St. Jude actually does go to the research and to help the families. It's been amazing the support we've gotten. That's why we gotta put a stinger on a honeybee. It's
2: crazy all the things she sees on the side. I'm still being the overcautious dad. I want her to start doing things to get her back into normal.

0: Jude.
1: St. Jude, in my heart, is a savior. They gave me my daughter back.
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0: 1027, the hit kicker, Brevard's number one country. Good morning. It's Mike in the midday. Day number two of the Country Cares for Kids St. Jude Radiothon. Our angel of the hour is estate planning attorney Ryan Bird Law. We're looking for, let's see, 8 partners in hope by 8, but I'm being greedy today. It's Friday. It's almost the weekend. Day number two, final day of raising money to help kids to save lives of kids who are diagnosed with cancer and other life-threatening diseases. 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I don't know if you realize this or not, but families never, ever, ever receive a bill from St. Jude for the treatment, for the travel, for their food, lodging, none of that. So all St. Jude wants them to do is focus on helping their kids live, helping their kids to get better. And when St. Jude opened back in 1962, childhood cancer was largely considered incurable. It was a death sentence. But since then, thanks to folks just like you making donations $1 at a time, St. Jude has helped push the overall survival rate here in the U.S. from 20% to more than 80%. And we're not going to stop until no child dies from cancer. Can you imagine if we got a cure for cancer in our lifetime? How amazing would that be? I think it's possible. The tomb is empty. Anything is possible, I always say. So when you become a partner in hope, let's help St. Jude continue their research, continue to help save children's lives and help come up with a cure for cancer overall, period. 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Pledge that $19 a month. You won't miss it. It's less than 68 cents a day.
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2: Clear conditions on the highways and roads of Brevard County. This includes north and south of I-95, also US 1, including Cocoa Boulevard. Right now, no issues on the Beach Line or Courtney Parkway. We're also clear on King Street. I'm Brian Black with your report.
3: London, sun and clouds once again for your Friday, with scattered showers and thunderstorms developing in the afternoon. High temperatures back in the low 90s. Once again tonight, the rain and storms come to a close. Overnight lows in the upper 70s. More rain and storms likely for the weekend. Saturday may end up being a little bit wetter than Sunday. High temperatures both days in the low to mid 90s. From Channel 9 Eyewitness News, I'm meteorologist David Heckard.
4: Newly released video shows what first responders saw the moment they arrived on scene at a crash involving former Titusville Police Chief John Lau. Lau was driving down Barna Road south of River Oaks Drive when investigators say he flipped several times. According to the police report, his vehicle smelled of alcohol and he had a slight slur in his speech. The city fired Lau after he refused to take a drug and alcohol test. Today, the jury that will decide the fate of a Central Florida man will continue to deliberate despite telling a judge they were deadlocked. Yesterday, the judge received word that there was a verdict in the John R. Rinder Connect trial, but a second note minutes later said they were deadlocked. The 2025 Palisades fire in Los Angeles killed 12 people and destroyed 6,000 homes. The Brevard County Sheriff's Office is investigating what it calls a prescription drug ring. Five people arrested in connection to that ring faced a judge on Thursday. They are all facing charges of obtaining unneeded controlled substance or script by fraud. The Sheriff's Office tells us the drugs were obtained by someone who worked at an undisclosed pain management clinic.
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20: Good morning. It's Mike in the midday on this Friday. And can you believe when St. Jude opened back in 1962, when Danny Thomas had this vision, childhood cancer was largely considered incurable. But since then, because of St. Jude and folks like you and I, they have helped push the overall survival rating in the U.S. from 20% to up over 80%. But they're not going to stop now. 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You're going to support it, right? You want to wear one. You want one. I know you want one. 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
21: My son Ian was diagnosed with a PNET brain tumor at the age of 16 months.
22: My daughter Ariel was diagnosed with malignant rhabdoid tumor of the spine. She was 2 years old.
21: We were at a point where we were drowning and St. Jude rescued us. I mean, they saved him.
22: That's why my child's still here. That's why she's still alive. Thank God for St. Jude.

0: 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I mean, we would walk in and you would just see their faces light up when they would see Ian coming in.
1: And when you see other people not giving up on your child, that makes all the difference in the world.

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And that's painted all over St. Jude.

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But the ways that it has made us grow stronger and deeper, I would still want to hang on to that.

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0: 1027 The Hit Kicker Brevard's number one country. It's Mike in the Midday. 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And I remember my visit to St. Jude many, many years ago, the very first visit. And I don't believe they do this anymore. They've evolved and they change things all the time. But there was these, for the little kids, to kind of help them understand what they're going through, they used to have these two puppets. And their names were Will and Hope. And the puppets would talk to the kids, would encourage the kids, would help the kids along. And as the kids would go through their treatment and things would change, maybe they would lose their hair or they weren't feeling good or they would lose weight, the puppets, Will and Hope, would change right along with them. And I thought that was brilliant because growing up, I loved Sesame Street. I loved the Muppets. And then when I got to see that, and I, you know, because you could like, you could see it in a different, you'd be in a different room with like a window, and you can look through and you could see just the nurses and the puppeteers would come in and they would talk to the kids. They would explain the kids if they had to get a shot or they needed to put, you know, the port in or they needed to do an IV. Will and Hope, the puppets, would also get like an IV too to encourage the kids along. And I just thought, wow, this place thinks of everything. And another thing I know that they do have right now, which is very important to St. Jude and kids and I think everybody, is music therapy. I think music is just, it brings us all together, doesn't it? And at St. Jude, they actually have a full-time music therapist on staff. And the music therapist is used for a learning tool. They use it to cope, a coping mechanism for some kids. It could be a creative outlet for other St. Jude patients. Older patients might learn how to play an instrument or maybe even learn how to write a song. Younger patients might use music therapy as a way to celebrate accomplishments, you know, to make those hard days not as hard. But at St. Jude, they're amazing, man. They think of everything. So something you never want to hear is your child has cancer. But if we ever have to hear that, pray to God we don't. There is a place like St. Jude that's working hard 365 days a year to find a cure for cancer, but they can't do it alone. And that's where you and I come in. Would you become a partner in hope this morning by pledging $19 a month on a credit card by going to musicgives.org? That's musicgives.org. Pledge that $19 a month. You can also grab more information about St. Jude. Maybe this is the first time that you're really hearing about it. And you're like, I'm interested. I want to hear more about this. I want to read more about it. You can go to thehitkicker.com and click onto our St. Jude page there as well.
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15: 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Ask them how the posts in their feed make them feel. These apps are built to be addictive, so kids, all of us in fact, will keep coming back for more, even when we are made to feel worse. It's bizarre. You might need to help your son or daughter reset their algorithm by unfollowing certain accounts and following or interacting with more positive ones. They might need suggestions of other healthier things to do, or to see you leading the way by example and putting your own phone away. In the run-up to bedtime, everyone's phone should go away, no questions asked. And if you need some help, sort of, I guess, resetting expectations, try engaging parents of your kids' friends for a more coordinated effort. I'm Dr. Sanjay Gupta, helping you live a better life.
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0: Welcome back. It is Mike in the Midday. Friends, it's just as simple as this. 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Big thanks to Davis and Cocoa Beach. Appreciate you becoming a partner in hope. Also, Michael in Cape Canaveral, Grace in Rockledge. We need to add your name to the list too this morning. I haven't seen Palm Bay pop up. I haven't seen Melbourne or West Melbourne pop up, but I would love to see more and more names on the list. I mean, this is the final day, and it's just a cause that we truly believe in. 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People will ask you, what's that mean? And that's going to open a conversation. You can tell them that you became a Partner in Hope because in your heart you believed in it, and who knows, you may make a new friend. Ah, there's a concept. 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
17: Delta was diagnosed with leukemia at the age of 3. Delta is full of joy. She will bring a smile to anybody's face.
18: She talks about the future like she's flipping through a magazine.
17: The doctor came in the next morning and told us that she had leukemia and that we were going to be sent to St. Jude that afternoon.
18: About all my crazy dreams.
17: We always explained it as little purple bugs in her body. So to her, it's bad bugs that are swimming around, that are making her sick, and she knows that's why we're here. Something that she could relate to. Our first question was, what does this mean for Delta? How will she survive?
18: I don't remember life before she came into the picture.
17: Because of St. Jude, we're okay today. And tomorrow, we have hope. It's our safe place.
18: Showed me colors I ain't never seen.
17: St. Jude has been a family for us. We didn't know what tomorrow would hold. They showed us that tomorrow, there's hope.
18: Thank

being here at St. Jude and not having to worry about what is this bill going to cost? How are we going to afford for her to survive? It's everything for us. We wouldn't know what to do if we couldn't afford for our little girl to survive. And St. Jude gives us that.

They're doing research to help kids while they're here, the future kids that are going to be here. Research for this hospital is saving children. With every wall I built, she saw canvas. You're flooded with all kinds of emotions, and you don't know how to feel in that one moment except for to grab your baby and just hold them. Delta's got a giving heart. She's full of life. You always heard of St. Jude, and so when we took the ambulance ride over and walked through the door, it lit Delta's face up because she was so excited to see how colorful it was. Delta loves anything colorful. She's the pop of color anywhere she goes, just in her character, but with everything she wears too.

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0: Megan Maroney and Beautiful Things on 102.7 The Hit Kicker, Brevard's number one country. It is Mike in the Midday. 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I still need about three more partners in hope. Hello. 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All the information's right there. 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And man, you're just going to feel great about it. 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
4: They are all facing charges of obtaining unneeded controlled substance or script by fraud. The sheriff's office tells us the drugs were obtained by someone who worked at an undisclosed pain management clinic. Newly released video shows what first responders saw the moment they arrived on scene at a crash involving former Titusville Police Chief John Lau. Lau was driving down Barna Road south of River Oaks Drive when investigators say he flipped several times. According to the police report, his vehicle smelled of alcohol and he had a slight slur in his speech. The city fired Lau after he refused to take a drug and alcohol test. Today, the jury that will decide the fate of a Central Florida man will continue to deliberate despite telling a judge they were deadlocked. Yesterday, the judge received word that there was a verdict in the Johnner Rinderconnect trial, but a second note minutes later said they were deadlocked. The 2025 Palisades fire in Los Angeles killed 12 people and destroyed 6,000 homes.
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0: Mike in the midday, day number two, the Country Cares for Kids St. Jude Radiothon. 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It's all taken care of so they can focus on one thing, and that is helping their child live. 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
15: I'm Hudson's mom. He's 2 and a half, but at 17 months old, he was diagnosed with chloride plexus carcinoma.

0: He's doing great. He has started walking and started talking, but he's thriving and living with cancer.
1: If I only talk to God when I need a favor, God, I need a favor.
2: Kiki had a grand mal seizure. After the MRI, they discovered that she had a brainstem glioma. We try to just stay positive. This is a scary journey. Comfort is something that you might not feel.
1: Hardcover King James, only been saved.
2: There's hope. He's in remission now. So we've seen that so many times. And the research provides that, and the phenomenal people here provide.

son is Riley, and he is here because he has medulloblastoma. I wanted just to make sure that my little boy came home healthy and thrived.

this has been all very life-changing for her, and watching how she juggles that and still comes out with that light and smiling is an incredible thing to watch.

0: one of Kiki's best friends she met during treatment was given just horrible news of you need to prepare for the worst and we need to do multiple surgeries. And they came here and there was a plan made and there was hope.
1: I wanted them to do whatever was right for Riley at the time. I wanted just to make sure that my little boy came home healthy and happy.

0: can't express enough how thankful we are to be here and have our daughter in the best hands, and know that even when there are unanswered questions, they're going to keep trying. God, I need a favor. Amen.
1: God, I need a favor. Thank you. The donations that are coming in, amen, we can just take care of our kids.
2: When you become a partner in Hope, you are going to be providing hope and healing to families just like this that need it the most. 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
1: Oh, appreciate you tuning in this morning. Day number two of the Country Cares for Kids St. Jude Radiothon. Got to say a big thanks to our angel of the hour as we get into the 8 o'clock hour. It is estate planning attorney Ryan Birdlaw, located in Rockledge. You can check him out online at ryanbirdlaw.com. Got to say a big thanks to Clifford, West Melbourne, and Varuska. Hope I said that right. In Ocala, both just became a partner in hope by going to musicgives.org. And the goal was to get 9 partners in hope by 9, but I'm making it 10. I'm trying to get 10. Come on, help me out here. We did this last hour, and I know we can get it again this hour. So we're looking for 10 partners in hope. Okay, 9, right? 9 or 10. Go to musicgives.org. And friends, the life-saving mission of St. Jude, it doesn't just happen without you. 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And if you haven't taken the time yet, go to musicgives.org and become a St. Jude partner in hope by pledging just $19 a month, less than 68 cents a day. And you're going to receive the new Music Gives to St. Jude Kids t-shirt. Once again, the website is musicgives.org. And while you're taking care of that, I want to take a moment to share a story that really moved me. Here's St. Jude patient Corbin's mom.
2: Corbin had just celebrated his 3rd birthday. We found ourselves standing in front of an x-ray that revealed a baseball-sized tumor in the chest of our 3-year-old.
3: You're so mad at things that don't matter.
2: I remember our doctor saying he was going to send us directly to St. Jude, and I even remember his parting words to us. You will find answers there.
3: I get to chasing that rainbow particle.
2: At St. Jude, our oncologist told us the name of Corbin's cancer, rhabdomyosarcoma. But she also said that they knew how to treat it.
3: Looking up, shaking my fist as the thunder rolls.
2: Because his cancer was stage 2, his survival rate was 85 to 90%.
3: I wanna live a life like a dollar in the clock on the wall, don't own me.
2: Kindergarten turned into freshman year of high school's 12 blissful years in which cancer had become a mere memory came to a screeching halt, and we found ourselves once again standing in front of an x-ray that revealed an aggressive cancer within our son. This time, it was bone cancer instead of soft tissue. And he was fully aware of the sobering possibilities from amputation to dying young. The difference was, this time we were intimate with the hope that could be found at St. Jude.
3: Girl, I wanna dance and shout and
2: so I will never forget anxiously walking into recovery to see him right after his surgery and being greeted by Corbin giving me a big smile and a thumbs up with his right hand.

0: Through his senior year, Corbin was diagnosed with a tough leukemia, his fourth different cancer, and he was only 17. And we were out of curative options. Corbin mourned the certainty that he would not go to college, that he would never get married, become a father, or own 10 dogs. And like every loss he had weathered, this was excruciating, to be sure.
1: Start thinking about how many headlights will be in my procession.
0: He was thankful for the years he had lived. He was mourning the years he would not get to live. He had a girlfriend he thought he would marry one day. He wanted to have lots of kids.
1: I like mama's five porch when I'm lost and lonely. Start forgiving and start.
0: He did not want to die, but he was prepared to die. I tucked Corbin in on the couch in the living room where he wanted to sleep. Our hospice nurse estimated we had just a few more days with him. I pulled the recliner as close to the couch as I could get it. We said, "I love you," and I kissed him goodnight. He closed his eyes and went to sleep and let go of us. We were blessed to have 18 years with Corbin, our best friend and an awesome big brother, years that we would not have had if it weren't for St. Jude. And now his absence, which is so big we feel it every day, proves we have a lot more work to do.
2: Make a difference in the lives of families like Corbin's, facing childhood cancer and other life-threatening diseases. This morning, would you become a partner in hope? Would you say, "I'm going to pledge that $19 a month, less than 68 cents a day, at musicgives.org? It's simple. 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

0: 1027 The Hit Kicker, Brevard's number one country. It's Mike in the Midday doing the Country Cares for Kids. St. Jude Radiothon, day number two. You've heard some of the stories. You've heard your favorite country artist. You've heard patients and families. And now we're asking you to help out. Help us help the kids at St. Jude, because a family never receives a bill from St. Jude because of your support. And your support can provide children with cutting-edge treatment that's not covered by insurance. Plus, St. Jude, they care for some of the world's sickest children, regardless of their race, beliefs, ability to pay. And the patients, no matter what, receives the customized care that they need to treat childhood cancer and other life-threatening diseases, no matter what barriers those children or those families may face. So now you can help. We want to find a cure for cancer. Back in 1962, when Danny Thomas started St. Jude, he opened the facility. Cancer survival rate was 20% but in the under. So if you were a child and you got diagnosed with cancer, it was like a death sentence. But because of all the work and research and time that's been put into it, the survival rate is over 80% and even higher depending on what type of cancer it is. And St. Jude is not going to stop until they get to 100%, till no child would die in the dawn of life. It's not fair, but I get it. It's life, but it's not fair. But we can help put an end to childhood cancer. And I believe that eventually, hopefully in my lifetime, our lifetime, we get to see a cure to cancer, period. So help us help the kids at St. Jude and the research that they're doing. 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
4: Traffic. No reports of major incidents or delays in your way on the highways and roads of the Space Coast. This includes I-95, also US 1 and A1A, as well as the causeways over the river and the extending streets. No issues on the Space Coast Parkway or the beach line. I'm Brian Black with your report.
5: Blend the sun and clouds once again for your Friday, with scattered showers and thunderstorms developing in the afternoon. High temperatures back in the low 90s. Once again tonight, the rain and storms come to a close. Overnight lows in the upper 70s. More rain and storms likely for the weekend. Saturday may end up being a little bit wetter than Sunday. High temperatures both days in the low to mid 90s. From Channel 9 Eyewitness News, I'm meteorologist David Heckard.
6: Newly released video shows what first responders saw the moment they arrived on scene at a crash involving former Titusville Police Chief John Lau. Lau was driving down Barna Road south of River Oaks Drive when investigators say he flipped several times. According to the police report, his vehicle smelled of alcohol and he had a slight slur in his speech. The city fired Lau after he refused to take a drug and alcohol test. Today, the jury that will decide the fate of a Central Florida man will continue to deliberate despite telling a judge they were deadlocked. Yesterday, the judge received word that there was a verdict in the Johnner Rinderconnect trial, but a second note minutes later said they were deadlocked. The 2025 Palisades fire in Los Angeles killed 12 people and destroyed 6,000 homes. The Brevard County Sheriff's Office is investigating what it calls a prescription drug ring. 5 people arrested in connection to that ring faced a judge on Thursday. They are all facing charges of obtaining unneeded controlled substance or script by fraud. The Sheriff's Office tells us the drugs were obtained by someone who worked at an undisclosed pain management clinic.
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3: It is Mike in the Midday. Happy Friday. I got a couple of people I got to thank. I want to thank Colin in Palm Bay. See, Palm Bay stepped up to the plate. James in Cocoa. We also need Cocoa Beach. Haven't seen them today. Haven't seen Grant. I haven't seen Mims. Titusville. Step up to the plate this morning. 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So big thanks to everybody who's already stepped up and became a partner in Hope. 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
4: My name's Allie, and I've been a St. Jude patient for the past 9 years.
5: My name's Eric. I'm Allie's father. Allie was diagnosed at age 14 with a grade 3 anaplastic ependymoma. I remember it like it was yesterday.
6: You can tell your old man you'll do some largemouth fishing in another town.
5: It was pretty brutal.
6: You just got too much on your plate to bait and cast a line. You can always put a rain check in his hand.
5: One of her doctors was telling her, look, you need to get your head around this and that you're most likely not going to live through this.
4: They told me that I wouldn't be alive for my high school graduation.
5: So while you feel well, you need to do the things you want to do now while you can, because this is pretty aggressive.
4: There was never really a doubt because of the doctors at St. Jude that were saving me. There was never a doubt. There was just a hope.

0: she said, you know, God's not done with me yet. He's got bigger plans.
1: I went to St. Jude for 33 rounds of brain radiation, then relapsed. So I went through another brain surgery and another 33 rounds of radiation, and I lost all my hair, memory, couldn't walk, couldn't eat. It was really tough.
0: But she just never really accepted that was going to be the end right there. And she was right. She's still here.

have so much exciting things happening right now. Getting engaged and getting married. Those are all the milestones that I never knew I would be alive to make it happen. You never know.

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0: 1027 The Hit Kicker, Brevard's number one country. It is Mike in the midday looking for a partner in hope right now. I'd like to get 9 or 10 by 9. I think we can do it. Just pick up your phone and go online to musicgives.org. That's musicgives.org. Pledge that $19 a month and become a St. Jude partner in hope. A little tidbit about St. Jude. Now, if you know this or not, but thousands of former patients are part of what's called the St. Jude Life Study. It's where they return to St. Jude for a few days periodically throughout their entire life for checkups and testing. And the doctors study this information to learn about late effects of therapy and issues that the patient may deal with when their treatment is over and they've moved on with life. So they come back. Doctors and researchers use what they learn from the life study to alter current and future treatments for patients of St. Jude. So the treating of cancer has gotten better. The medicines have gotten, should I say, medication can be hard on anyone. But they found so many different ways to do it now, and technology has come a long way. And hopefully the goal at St. Jude is to eradicate childhood cancer 100%. In 1962, a survival rate was around 20%. And then here in the U.S. today, it's over 80%, depending on what cancer we're talking about. It can be even higher, but the goal is that no child should die in the dawn of life. That's what, Danny Thomas would always say. And we can help prevent that. We can help the studies go and hopefully get a cure for cancer by becoming a partner in hope, pledging $19 a month online at musicgives.org. That's musicgives.org.
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11: 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Ask them how the posts in their feed make them feel. These apps are built to be addictive, so kids, all of us in fact, will keep coming back for more, even when we are made to feel worse. It's bizarre. You might need to help your son or daughter reset their algorithm by unfollowing certain accounts and following or interacting with more positive ones. They might need suggestions of other healthier things to do, or to see you leading the way by example and putting your own phone away. In the run-up to bedtime, everyone's phone should go away, no questions asked. And if you need some help, sort of, I guess, resetting expectations, try engaging parents of your kids' friends for a more coordinated effort. I'm Dr. Sanjay Gupta, helping you live a better life.

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2: Our daughter Sydney was 9 at the time, and she had some what we thought were explainable symptoms. She had a very large brain tumor, and then she looked straight at me. She asked me if she was going to die. Daddy.

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We want to talk to you about some things. I knew what they were going to tell us. The tumor had grown, and it had spread. They said she probably had 6 to 8 weeks left to live.

0: 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And it was that conversation of the medication's not working. We're going to go home and we're just going to keep you comfortable for as long as God wants you here.
1: He's got a big old plane that's going to take me far away.
0: We went home.
1: I know I act tough.
0: And we lived a lot of life.
1: But there's a churning in.
0: And started going through our bucket list.
1: Because I just can't call you up when things get rough.
0: I just said, is there anything you ever wanted to do, Sydney, that you haven't done? And she wanted to ride a roller coaster. And so we did.
1: Just 'cause you're

0: 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And I said, what are you smiling about over there? And she said, I'm just so ready to go home whenever God wants me.
1: Daddy, I'm afraid. Won't you stay a little while? I never thought I'd see.
0: And I said, do you think that will be soon? And she said, yes. Daddy,

0: didn't get to see her face in that exact moment, but everyone behind me saw her look up and just saw awe in her eyes.
1: I ain't going nowhere.
0: And then she stopped.
2: Whew. 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And become a St. Jude partner in hope. It's just $19 a month. 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
8: For decades, the prevailing wisdom for someone who's had a heart attack has been to put them on beta blockers for the rest of their life. But new research suggests that might not be necessary, and that the benefits of these medications probably taper off after a year or two. On the whole, and for the average person, beta blockers are very safe and very effective. But, as with any medication, they can come with a cost, a financial one, and also potential side effects. We're talking about things like fatigue, dizziness, dry mouth, dry eyes. I want to be clear when I say that you absolutely should talk to your doctor before starting or stopping any medication. Point is, if you're years out from a heart attack and you're in otherwise good health, you might want to ask your doctor about discontinuing beta blockers. You want to, of course, keep up a healthy lifestyle, diet, exercise, and sleep. I'm Dr. Sanjay Gupta, helping you live a better life.
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0: It is Mike in the Midday, and it is a day full of inspiration as we share the voices of some of the St. Jude families and patients. 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
21: So thank God I get to wait.
20: And so I said every day would be a day.

When you look at a hospital and a team that does nothing but save children, you could never imagine being somewhere feeling as great as you do in a horrible situation as you do here. Never thought I'd find an angel undercover, made a change to everything from my heart to my last name. It gave me that sense of hope and that sense of relief knowing that we were coming to the place that was known to be the best of the best for curing childhood cancer.

We've said so many times we're just ready for a little bit of normalcy, but in reality, like, this is our new normal. So thank God I get to wake up by your side, and thank God your hand fits perfectly in my. There are so many kids here and so many families. We're all here because people give to St. Jude. We're all here because people take time and money and effort and energy, and without those people's donations, St. Jude would not be able to do all of the exceptional work that they do.

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1: Welcome into another hour of day number two of the Country Cares for Kids St. Jude Radiothon. I'm Mike in the Midday. 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It's easy and it makes a real difference. 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That's the new t-shirt for this year. So go to musicgives.org, make that pledge, $19 a month. Now, let me introduce you to Maisie and her journey as a reminder that tough times call for even tougher people.
2: We thought that our whole world shattered. Me and my husband, we are a mess. We felt broken.
3: A tornado tore through a Midwest town. Wasn't nothing in its path that didn't take down. Except the bad.
2: Maisie was pulling out tissues to hand us, telling us that it was going to be okay.
3: Talk about tough people.
2: Maisie is courageous.
3: She was 4 years old when they got the news.
2: St. Jude gave us hope. They assured me that they would never stop fighting for her.
3: Mama spent every night by
4: we both had the same feelings of that everything would be okay.
3: Talk about tough people. Yeah, there were plenty of times she could have gave up. But
4: at times where she's taking 10 or 11 medications, it's tough to get through for a 2-year-old.
3: Until she rang that bell in Memphis.
4: She is such a warrior. How it changed me is just the realization that you do need help. And St. Jude gave us that.
2: It was the worst day of our life coming here and seeing all the children that are here. It felt like they were picking up the pieces for us. They were showing us that there was a way to hope.

0: St. Jude's been the best thing that's ever happened to us. She is in remission right now.
1: It's a single mom working two jobs a day and a farmer barely getting by.
0: I was not aware that St. Jude doesn't build families. St. Jude has covered everything. They gave us housing, food. They helped us with everything that we needed while Maisie was going through her treatment.
2: From the point that we walked in, we didn't have another worry outside of just Maisie and just her health. Everything else was just such a load taken off.
0: She has had challenging times through her treatment. However, today she's doing really well. It has been a very tough journey to get to where she is today.

0: Maisie is not afraid. Whenever we ask her what she wants to do when she grows up, she will tell us that she wants to be like her St. Jude doctor. Keep us all free,
1: came back. Why did God give my 2-year-old cancer? It's home, don't it? Being thankful that we get to be on this journey. Talk about tough people. One day she will be able to use this to lead people to a better state.
0: She has helped us find joy in the little things. She's shown us that we can do things different. Individuals that have donated to St. Jude, it's just such an incredible gesture. Because of those donations, they were able to do treatments for my daughter. Hard work pays off, good beats evil,
1: tough times make tough people. Maisie is my rock. Watching her fight this, she's fighting to win.
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1027 The Hit Kicker Brevard's number one country. It's Mike in the Midday. This is our Country Cares for Kids St. Jude Radiothon. Day number two, we got some more people to thank. I got to thank Pamela and Brooke, both in Melbourne, have stepped up to the plate and became a partner in hope by going to musicgives.org. And St. Jude thinks of everything. They even have a St. Jude teen formal. Each year, the life specialist at St. Jude, they host a teen formal complete with makeover, food, photo booths, performances, dances, and DJs. They have stretch limos. It's a big prom. And they drop them off with the red carpet, and they give them

0: And think about this. If you're a teenager or a young child that's been diagnosed with cancer, life's going to look a little different. It's going to change. But at St. Jude, they're there to make sure that life is as normal as it possibly can be with what they're going through. And they want to make sure that we come up with life-saving procedures and protocols to help save lives. And that's what St. Jude does. They throw a teen prom for these kids. Isn't that amazing? Think about your prom when you were a kid. I hope it was a fun one. I mean, now when you grow up, you look back, yeah, that was fun. You hung out with your friends. You dressed up. You got tuxedos, awesome dresses. You got a limousine. That's just amazing. I mean, St. Jude thinks of everything, but it all costs money. 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
7: You know, summer is a great time to re-examine how much time your kids are spending on social media, along with what they are seeing and who they are engaging with. Ask them how the posts in their feed make them feel. These apps are built to be addictive, so kids, all of us in fact, will keep coming back for more, even when we are made to feel worse. It's bizarre. You might need to help your son or daughter reset their algorithm by unfollowing certain accounts and following or interacting with more positive ones. They might need suggestions of other healthier things to do, or to see you leading the way by example and putting your own phone away. In the run-up to bedtime, everyone's phone should go away, no questions asked. And if you need some help sort of, I guess, resetting expectations, try engaging parents of your kids' friends for a more coordinated effort. I'm Dr. Sanjay Gupta, helping you live a better life.
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7: When we found out that Brody was sick, we could not do anything to help him, and that was the hardest part. We have to put our trust in somebody else, and that's a hard thing to do.
8: It's supposed to hurt, it's a broken heart, but the moving on is a
9: And in walks the doctor. He kind of comes over to the bed, climbs up on it, sits cross-legged facing me, and looks me square in the eye and says, "Well, we figured out what's wrong with you. You have something called leukemia, which is cancer of the blood."

0: the moment when I went to being worried about death and life. Yeah, all I see is you. What if I'm trying? And looking over at my mom and saying, does this mean I'm gonna die? Lost in their last goodbye. And as the tears are streaming down her face, she has to answer me truthfully and say, I don't know what's gonna happen. What if I never get over you? My doctor said, we don't know the future, but we do know that St. Jude is the best place for kids like you, and they're gonna do everything they can to make you better.
1: He said, you know, this is not a death sentence. There's a couple places, but I would definitely recommend St. Jude. He said they know what they're doing.

0: childhood cancer is a monster. It steals childhoods. It creates so much heartache that you want to fight it. You want to step up. You want to win.
1: She doesn't stop, and I know that they're not going to stop until not only are all children cured for cancer, but they're cured with as little side effects as possible. They're never satisfied until every child has a healthy and bright future.
2: And I felt safe, and I knew that she was going to be okay. And in that moment, I just kind of focused on not the fear, but her healing, her health, and just moving forward and being the strength that she needed.
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0: 1027, the Hit Kicker Brevard's number one country. Good morning. It is Mike in the Midday doing the second day of our Country Cares for Kids St. Jude Radiothon. 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Become a partner in hope by pledging $19 a month on a credit card. And, you know, I was just looking at some of the facts, and when you become a partner in hope, if you became a partner in hope right now, you're going to help provide meals for a family of four for a week by becoming a partner in hope. So I'm like, huh. Okay, what if we added more? And I did the math, and if we had 20 partners in hope, I know, crazy, right? But come on, there's more than 20 people listening right now. If we had 20 partners in hope, you realize we could feed 80 St. Jude families for a week. Because when a family goes to St. Jude for treatment, you heard it correctly, the family goes to St. Jude, and they don't receive a bill. 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If 20 partners in hope right now literally would pay for 80, would feed 80 St. Jude families for an entire week, 7 days. Could you imagine that? Let's make a difference this morning. 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You're not going to miss that 68 cents a day. Think about what you spend in food for lunch in a week. Imagine if we had 20 partners in hope right now, we could provide meals 80 for 80 families for a week. That's amazing.
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6: A better life with Dr. Sanjay Gupta.
7: They say consistency is key, but sometimes you just got to switch it up. A new study out of Harvard School of Public Health found that varying your exercise routine could add years to your life. What exercise someone did didn't matter much. What did matter was that all the exercises together worked all the muscle groups in their body. Now, an added benefit to changing things up is it can help you push through the plateau effect. That's when your body gets so efficient at doing something that you actually stop getting better at it. And we know from previous research that specializing in any one sport at a young age can make someone actually more prone to injury. And as experts we talk to point out, even elite athletes switch up things with their workouts, making sure to target strength, cardio, flexibility, balance, and doing that every single week. I'm Dr. Sanjay Gupta, helping you live a better life.
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6: 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When they told me, I was just kind of shocked. Like, I don't think I really ever showed emotion to it or whatever because I knew I had to be strong. Yeah.

0: roof.
1: The experience here at St. Jude, I couldn't imagine doing it anywhere else.
2: Yeah, but all I brought back with me was some sand in my boots.
1: As soon as we got to St. Jude, we were filled with hope. And hope is an important factor in this whole process.
3: It's a different type of atmosphere. They don't just address the patient, they address the whole family.
2: So we drank by themselves.
3: The things that they were able to do for us, you can't really describe the type of hope that they give you as a family that's going through something so devastating.
4: I would describe St. Jude as a wonderful place.
2: Yeah, but now I'm dodging puddles in my sunburned Silverado like a heartbroken.
1: We don't receive a bill here at St. Jude. It gave me light at the end of the tunnel to be able to continue providing for my family.
5: It's keeping families together during the hardest thing they'll ever face.
3: You're putting all your energy into making sure that we all get out on the other side.
2: What's the same?
4: Childhood cancer is scary. My strength comes from knowing that I had a future, and knowing I had to get through this helped me.
1: After something like this happens, all you want is just a happy, healthy child.
6: St. Jude is like my little security blanket.
3: St. Jude does what they say they're going to do and more. For them to be able to do the work that they do, to receive the funds that they need to be able to do that work, and to give families hope, you can't put a price tag on that.
6: The word hope means that there's a tomorrow.
2: Yeah, but all I brought back with me was some sand in my boots.
3: We get to see it in a new light with a new perspective. After you come out of the other side, it's a very sweet perspective to have about getting a second chance.
7: 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Sign up today.

0: 1027, the Hit Kicker Brevard's number one country. It is Mike in the Midday. It's day number two of our Country Cares for Kids St. Jude Radiothon. And our Angel of the Hour, big thanks to Island Animal Hospital in Cocoa Beach. Online at islandanimal.com. So we're looking for folks to step up to the plate. And if you feel blessed, maybe if you've had a little run of good fortune and you're able to become a partner in hope by pledging $19 a month, we would greatly appreciate it. All you got to do is go to musicgives.org. Really simple, musicgives.org. Trying to get 10 partners in hope by 10 here. Got to say some thank yous. Mark in Port St. John, thank you. Jackie in Mims. Christina in Titusville. Kaylee in Vieira stepped up to the plate. Landon in Pompeii. Rachel in Cocoa. Beverly in Cape Canaveral. Brian over in Orlando. Kenya in Melbourne Beach. Also, Damaris in Sebastian. Jackson in Merritt Island. Carol in Titusville. Each one of them have stepped up to the plate. 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And that's what St. Jude is trying to do. They're doing the research to get it done, but it can't happen unless we help out. So please, if you can become a partner in hope, just head over to musicgives.org, find out more, and become a partner in hope today by pledging $19 a month.
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12: A better life with Dr. Sanjay Gupta.
13: For decades, the prevailing wisdom for someone who's had a heart attack has been to put them on beta blockers for the rest of their life. But new research suggests that might not be necessary, and that the benefits of these medications probably taper off after a year or two. On the whole, and for the average person, beta blockers are very safe and very effective. But, as with any medication, they can come with a cost. A financial one, and also potential side effects. We're talking about things like fatigue, dizziness, dry mouth, dry eyes. I want to be clear when I say that you absolutely should talk to your doctor before starting or stopping any medication. Point is, if you're years out from a heart attack and you're in otherwise good health, you might want to ask your doctor about discontinuing beta blockers. You'll want to, of course, keep up a healthy lifestyle, diet, exercise, and sleep. I'm Dr. Sanjay Gupta, helping you live a better life.
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1: Oh, I just want to say a big thank you to everybody who has stepped up to the plate so far and became a partner in Hope. 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Thank you so much. 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
2: The impact Ariana had in her short life, I don't think I can make in two lifetimes.
3: 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She was getting a cocktail of the highest doses of chemo her little body could handle.
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2: 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And he said, I don't treat numbers, I treat kids. And I can promise you, I will do everything in my power to make her better.
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3: When I think about her, she was so motivated to live. We lived. We lived every moment we got.

She didn't like being different, so she wore a princess dress every day. So when people would stare at her, to her, they were just admiring her beautiful dress versus her bald head. We got in there and he took us back to the scans room, and sure enough, there was another tumor. It was like everything in my world had crumbled.

days with her. We were no longer looking into the future. We were no longer thinking of graduation, or we now had to make the decision to take her home and make her as comfortable as possible and plan a funeral. Every

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2: Delta was diagnosed with leukemia at the age of 3. Delta is full of joy. She will bring a smile to anybody's face.
3: She talks about the future like she's flipping through a magazine.
2: The doctor came in the next morning and told us that she had leukemia and that we were going to be sent to St. Jude that afternoon.
3: About all my crazy dreams.
2: We always explained it as little purple bugs in her body. So to her, it's bad bugs that are swimming around, that are making her sick, and she knows that's why we're here. Something that she could relate to.
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2: First question was, what does this mean for Delta? How will she survive?
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2: Because of St. Jude, we're okay today. And tomorrow, we have hope. It's our safe place.
3: Showed me colors I ain't never seen.
2: St. Jude has been a family for us. We didn't know what tomorrow would hold. 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

0: 1027 The Hit Kicker, Brevard's number one country. Mike in the midday, day number two of our Country Cares for Kids St. Jude Radiothon. 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
7: It is Mike in the midday. It's day number two of our Country Cares for Kids St. Jude Radiothon. And we got any challenges out there now that you're at work today? 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
8: My name is Addie. My St. Jude story starts when I was 14, and I was a freshman in high school, diagnosed with acute myeloid leukemia.
9: I swear that you staying single, next thing you know, you meet a girl at a
8: bar. I remember one Saturday before my diagnosis, I just couldn't even lift my head up off the pillow. And so my mom, like, her mom instincts kicked in, I guess, and she's like, you're going back today.
9: There's a U-Haul trailer, next thing you know, you're old apart.
8: I ended up at St. Jude, a world-renowned children's hospital. They sent us by ambulance.
9: Next thing you know, you're saving money like never before. Just spend it all at a jewelry store. Getting down on one knee.
8: The doctor, they were just so compassionate because they knew, I think.
9: Next thing you know, your best man gives a half-drunk speech and you sunburn on a honeymoon beach.
8: And they told me, you know, we're ruling out the scary stuff. And I was like, cancer? I was like, is that what you're talking about? Like, I was really angry.
9: Next thing you know,
8: I guess that's kind of when we started realizing I'm going to be in the hospital for a long time.
9: We're really trying. Next thing you know, it's a test on
8: St. Jude has saved my life and have completely changed it and are now making all of my dreams come true. It's been amazing.
9: Because next thing you know, you wear scrubs and a funny white hat and a doctor saying, how you doing there, Dad?
8: And I just remember being so tired. I was just kind of like a shell of a person. I was just being taken care of.
9: First steps, first dates, first car. It's 1101, wondering where they are.
8: The worst part for me was physically feeling all of these things and going through the nausea, and I lost all of my hair.
9: Next thing you know.
8: And you definitely don't want to look around and see young kids and know exactly what is going in their bodies and exactly how they're feeling. So that was honestly the hardest part.
9: Next thing you know,
8: seeing them go through it at the same time. If I think about those kids, I will cry. That's why I'm doing what I'm doing. That's why we're all doing it.
9: Next thing

0: cancer is the worst thing that you could put a family through. That's why St. Jude is so incredible. They make it as easy on the families as they possibly can, so that they don't have to worry about anything except helping their child get better.
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0: Hi, everybody. 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
1: 1027, the Hit Kicker, Brevard's number one country. It is Mike in the Midday. Day number two of our Country Cares for Kids St. Jude Radiothon. Thank you so much for hanging on with us. Thank you. If you've already became a partner in hope, just like Cecil in West Melbourne, thank you for stepping up to the plate. Ingrid in Vieira became a partner in hope, and you can too by going to musicgives.org. When St. Jude opened back in 1962, childhood cancer was largely considered as incurable. But since then, St. Jude has helped push that number up. The survival rate up from 20% in the U.S. to now over 80%. And together, we're not going to stop until no child dies from cancer. So if you're thinking about it, get off the fence, land the plane, go online to musicgives.org. Become a St. Jude Partner in Hope right now for just $19 a month. That's musicgives.org. And when you do, you will receive one of the new Music Gives to St. Jude Kids t-shirt. 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
2: Colton was diagnosed with AML at birth. AML is acute myeloid leukemia. At 12 hours old, he was accepted to St. Jude.
3: Man, what a hell of a year it's been.
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2: Oh, 100%, I thought we would lose him.
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2: We were told, give me a month and I'll save your kid.
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2: He's not missed a milestone yet.
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2: Colt is the happiest baby I've probably ever met. We like to nickname him Super Colt.

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0: All I really need is a little. Something bring me back to the middle. All I really need is a little.
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4: Welcome back to our Country Cares for Kids St. Jude Radiothon. It's day number two. Got some people that we need to thank who have stepped up to the plate with us this morning and became a partner in hope. They went online to musicgives.org. I want to say thanks to Dax in Port St. John, became a partner in hope. Kimberly over in Palm Bay. Garrett in Coco. Pauline in Grant. Also Melanie in Indian Harbor Beach and Rose in Cape Canaveral. All became a partner in hope, and you can too. All you got to do is just log on to musicgives.org. And if you want to do it the old fashioned way, yeah, we still have a phone bank. Yeah, we still have volunteers. Call 1-800-606-4154. That's 1-800-606-4154. And you can become a partner in hope. Oh, I got some more people coming in. Aaron in Melbourne Beach. Thank you so much. Harry, listening over in Oviedo today, also became a partner in hope. Once again, all you got to do is log on to the website, which is musicgives.com. And it was back in 1962. Childhood cancer was largely considered incurable. But since then, of course, St. Jude and their push to find a cure for cancer has got that rate from 20% up to over 80%. And we're just going to keep going. We're going to keep going. We're not going to stop. We're going to keep doing this, and we're going to make it happen. So every child deserves a chance to grow up, to dream, and to live without fear. But the families facing childhood cancer, that journey is a little hard-fought one, if you know what I'm talking about. But we can help out. We can ease some of the pain, because a patient and a parent never receives a bill from St. Jude. So become a partner in hope, just like all the names we just talked about. $19 a month. All you got to do is go to musicgives.org, and yes, you will receive one of the brand new Music Gives to Kids St. Jude t-shirt. Let's go ahead and listen to another story.
5: Eli is a St. Jude patient because he was diagnosed with T-cell ALL. We were getting ready for school and he was extremely pale. Something was wrong.
6: Yeah, I don't always feel it. Yeah, but that's when I need it the most.
5: I didn't know anything about leukemia at all. I just knew it's not what you want to hear.
6: My soul catches up with my
5: but
6: soul.
5: We were just hoping for the best. We didn't really know.
6: There's times when my hands go up freely. Times that it calls.
7: You always know that St. Jude is here, but just hearing those words that your kid has cancer, it's tough.
6: Days when it takes all the strength I got.
7: It was just a shock.
6: I'll bring my heart, fought, heart felt, been through hell, hallelujah.
7: But once we met with St. Jude, they lined it out, showed us what the game plan was. You know he's in the best place possible.
5: Take one day at a time. My biggest thing that I could do for him, be strong for him.
6: I'll bring my heart for heartfelt. It is well, hallelujah.
5: I think that was hard, but again, when you're going through it, you're not thinking about how hard it is for you, because you just want to help your child.
6: But I'm trying to reach for the light. Yeah, the struggle.
7: Treatment was just a lot on his body. He didn't want to eat, just wanted to kind of lay there.
6: And it breaks down the walls of my pride.
5: I already knew it was real because we're already going through it every day. But then when your child loses their hair, it just kind of makes it more real for everyone else.
6: My hair.

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1: It is Mike in the Midday. We're getting into another hour of day number two of our Country Cares for Kids St. Jude Radiothon. The circuit board is lighting up. A lot of folks here on the Space Coast are logging on to musicgives.org, and they're becoming a partner in hope. And like I say, you're at work now, so if you want to make a challenge, you know, you want to give a call out, you want to shout someone out, challenge someone to become a partner in hope because you did it. You should have your friends do it. You should have your competitors do it. Why hasn't everybody became a partner in hope? The goal here is to completely do away with cancer, childhood cancer. We want it to go away. In 1962, if you were diagnosed with cancer, it was a death sentence, but you had about a 20% or less chance of survival. But today, because of the hard work and, of course, all the gifts given from basically people donating everywhere, you have businesses and you have individuals, and they make a donation. It started a dollar at a time. You know, everybody giving a little bit really helps keep the research going over at St. Jude Children's Research Hospital. And when you're supporting the life-saving mission of St. Jude for finding cures, saving children, you do that by becoming a St. Jude Partner in Hope. That's pledging $19 a month on your credit card, and you're going to be helping the kids at St. Jude. If you want to get involved, go to musicgives.org. That's musicgives.org, and help St. Jude kids get the care that they deserve. And you're also going to get this new t-shirt too, and you can take a look at that t-shirt over at thehitkicker.com. So, all right, let's do this.
2: We love coming to St. Jude. It's almost a little sad. Last year, Matthew told me, he said, "Mom, I wish I could go to St. Jude more than once a year." St. Jude really does take care of everything. No cost for treatment, housing, even the meals being covered. St. Jude knew exactly what was happening. They already had a clinical trial going on. The discoveries that St. Jude makes are shared freely around the world.
3: St. Jude has helped me with so many things. They helped me to help people.

0: You are so grateful that there's a place like St. Jude. We were just treated from the very beginning like family.
1: You thought I'd take the blame for us crumbling for like you ain't guilty.
0: I think it's the most worthwhile place to put your money when it comes to childhood cancer.
1: Guess it's catching up to you.
2: Matthew should not be alive. That's how sick he was. But that kid is resilient. I firmly believe that God healed him, but they used St. Jude to do it.
3: No matter what the outcome, knowing that it's not for nothing, it's contributing one more piece of the puzzle to curing this horrible disease.
2: We were able to focus on Matthew, not have to worry about our bills, not have to worry about work. We just were able to focus on being a family and being together. To me, hope and faith are connected.
1: It takes two to break out into.
3: Thank you. You've given us hope. 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

0: 1027, the hit kicker, Brevard's number one country. It's Mike in the Midday on your TGI Friday. Day number two of our Country Cares for Kids St. Jude Radiothon. And I need your help. I got to say thanks to Yvonne in Satellite Beach, became a partner in Hope. Also, Leonard in Palm Bay also became a partner in Hope by logging on to countrygives.org and pledged $19 a month. It's the easiest thing you're ever going to do today. And it's just $19 a month. That's what, 68 cents a day. I'm telling you what, friend, you are not going to miss this money. If you think about just how much you spend in a week on lunch or how much you spent on Amazon Prime over the last couple of days. Well, isn't today the last day of Prime days? And think about how much you were, maybe you're thinking about spending on Prime. It's probably more than $19. So we're looking for $19 a month. Make that pledge on a credit card, and you are going to receive one of the new Music Gives to St. Jude Kids t-shirt, which you can take a look at over at thehitkicker.com. 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I mean, that's how we roll. 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And I'm telling you what, you're not going to regret it because you're going to be a part of something bigger than yourself. Maybe we all need to do this more.
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11: For more than a decade, the Environmental Working Group has put out a list of the so-called Dirty Dozen. These are the non-organic produce contaminated with the highest levels of pesticides. Well, this year, spinach topped the list, followed by kale, collard, mustard greens, strawberries, grapes, nectarines, peaches, cherries, apples, blackberries, pears, potatoes, and blueberries. Now, all these fruits and vegetables are part of a healthy diet, so no one is saying you shouldn't eat them. Point is, though, you could consider buying these items organic if and when you can, and then taking extra care when you wash them. The FDA recommends rinsing all fruits and vegetables, even the ones that are organic, under running water that is slightly warmer than room temperature. Don't use soap, bleach, or any fancy produce washes. I'm Dr. Sanjay Gupta, helping you live a better life.
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0: Give us hope.
1: Because nobody gets a second.
2: The care being provided is so much more than what money can pay for.
1: I believe in working hard.
0: I think that's the greatest thing about St. Jude Children's Research Hospital. This is the very best place a family can be to help your child to live.
1: I believe most people are good and most mamas ought to qualify for saints.
2: St. Jude will share those resources.
1: I believe most Friday nights look better under neon.
0: Cutting edge research. If anybody has something new, it's coming from St. Jude Children's Research Hospital.
1: I believe this world ain't half as bad as it looks. I believe most people are good.
2: I truly feel like the most important thing to every person here involved in our care is to help in whatever way they knew they can. That's so much of what it is in this building. That's also what emanates out of this building.
1: Even if they were paved in dirt, I believe that youth is spent well on the young.
3: St. Jude doesn't charge you for any of this. This is all covered. And I didn't fully grasp the magnitude of it and what all of that meant. And to be able to know that that wasn't going to be a worry in this horrible situation that we have relieved a weight.
1: I believe most people are good and most mamas ought to qualify for sainthood. I believe most
3: grateful doesn't even begin to explain how we feel about St. Jude and what they've done for our child, let alone what they've incurred financially so we could do this for our child.
1: I believe this world ain't half as bad as it looks. I believe most people are good.
4: Special people. Special people that donate money each and every month. To have them donate money and to make sure that the parents there, you know, don't have to pay for certain things.
1: I believe that days go slow and years go fast. And every breath's a gift.
4: We extend so many thank yous to them just because of the situation that we've been in. It's all because of them.
1: I believe most people are good and most
3: there's hope. We were driving into hope. St. Jude gave us a hope that we didn't know was possible.
1: Nights look better under neon or stadium lights.
5: They have done amazing amounts of research to be able to help each child there.
1: I believe this world ain't half as bad as it looks.
0: And I think more than anything, a family that walks through the front doors, they have to have hope.
1: I believe most people are good.
0: And that's what St. Jude is to me, even today after losing a child.
1: I believe most people are good.
0: It's still about the hope of tomorrow.
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1: It is day two of our Country Cares for Kids St. Jude Radiothon, and we could use your help. Now, if you're on the fence, why? Why are you circling? Just land. You've been thinking about it. You know, you've heard the stories. You've heard the families. Why not be a part of something bigger than yourself? I mean, you're not going to miss. It's $19 a month. That's it. It's $19 a month, 68 cents a day. And when life takes an unexpected turn, it's the people riding with you who make all the difference in the world. And that's why at St. Jude, when you become part of the St. Jude family, it is a place of hope and heart. And we need you, if you can, today. If you can't, I understand. But if you can, please help out. Just $19 a month. And you're going to be helping the kids at St. Jude. And when you do, you are going to receive the new Music Gives to St. Jude Kids t-shirt. 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
2: Emma is at St. Jude because at 9 months old, she was diagnosed with a brain tumor.
3: Someone asked me once in an interview, what was
2: going on? As a new mom, I don't feel like I really, at that point, understood the gravity of what could happen.
3: If you weren't doing this.
2: We got her diagnosis. We had to return that day to the hospital via the ER. It really escalated from there. Before they even biopsied, they had us call the family in that Saturday night and say, hey, they don't think that she's going to make it, and only six of you guys can come in to see us and help us to tell her goodbye.

0: with St. Jude involved and the research that there is a cure in sight, not only for her cancer, but all types of cancer. 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
2: When we found out that Brody was sick, we could not do anything to help him. And that was the hardest part. We have to put our trust in somebody else. And that's a hard thing to do.
3: It's supposed to hurt. It's a broken.
4: And in walks the doctor. He kind of comes over to the bed, climbs up on it, sits cross-legged facing me, and looks me square in the eye and says, "Well, we figured out what's wrong with you. You have something called leukemia, which is cancer of the blood."

0: the moment when I went to being worried about death and life. Yeah, all I see is you. What if I'm trying? And looking over at my mom and saying, does this mean I'm gonna die? Lost in their last goodbye. And as the tears are streaming down her face, she has to answer me truthfully and say, I don't know what's gonna happen. What if I never get over? My doctor said, we don't know the future, but we do know that St. Jude is the best place for kids like you, and they're gonna do everything they can to make you better.
1: He said, you know, this is not a death sentence. There's a couple places, but I would definitely recommend St. Jude. He said they know what they're doing.

0: childhood cancer is a monster. It steals childhoods. It creates so much heartache that you want to fight it. You want to step up. You want to win.
1: She doesn't stop, and I know that they're not going to stop until not only are all children cured for cancer, but they're cured with as little side effects as possible. They're never satisfied until every child has a healthy and bright future.
2: And I felt safe, and I knew that she was going to be okay. And in that moment, I just kind of focused on not the fear, but her healing, her health, and just moving forward and being the strength that she needed.
3: Hey everybody, we are
4: Lady A.
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8: 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They have both signed up, trying to help me reach my goal of 11 by 1. So now we're looking for 9. So I'd like to challenge some people. If you're a cancer survivor, how about becoming a partner in hope? 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

0: That was Riley Green, Think As You Drunk. 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
1: Time to thank our latest two new partners in hope, Latasha in Melbourne. Thank you so much. And Jeff in Grant. So that gives us four for the hour so far. So we still need seven to hit our goal of 11 by one to help St. Jude with their mission. It's a mission like no other, to discover how to save the lives of kids with cancer and other life-threatening diseases. When St. Jude opened in 62, childhood cancer was considered incurable. Since then, St. Jude has helped push the overall survival rate from 20% to more than 80%, which is unbelievable if you're in the 80%. But what about those kids in the 20%? That's why St. Jude won't stop. That's why we won't stop until no child dies from cancer. And you can help be a part of that by becoming a St. Jude Partner in Hope today. I've been a Partner in Hope for 11 years. I am not a rich man. 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The only time I remember I'm a Partner in Hope is when I see a TV commercial or when we're doing this. 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
2: Emma is my daughter. She is my first and only child. Prior to going to her 9-month checkup, we had some concerns.
3: I never stay in one place too long. A dirt road singing me a siren song. I gotta find a field.
2: She was able to sit up and able to crawl, but it seemed like she was uncomfortable doing so.
3: I gotta.
2: The doctor told us that they were going to schedule a CT because her growth percentile raised more than a certain percentage between the last 3 months.
3: I got a heart like a truck. It's been drugged through the mud.
2: When I got home is when we got the news. They had found a 5-millimeter mass. She made it to Monday, and she went into surgery pretty early that morning. Within the week, she was in St. Jude and starting a course of chemotherapy.
3: I got a heart like a truck. There ain't no breaking when I throw it in drive.
2: I remember walking to the cafeteria with my husband.

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2: 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And Juan in Cocoa Beach. So that adds three more to the total for the hour. So we are looking for four more, and we've got a long way to go. 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
1: 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While you're taking care of that, please take a moment and listen to this story. This is Corbin's mom.
2: Corbin had just celebrated his third birthday. We found ourselves standing in front of an x-ray that revealed a baseball-sized tumor in the chest of our three-year-old.
3: You're so mad at things that don't matter.
2: I remember our doctor saying he was going to send us directly to St. Jude. And I even remember his parting words to us. You will find answers there.
3: I get to chasing that rainbow particle.
2: At St. Jude, our oncologist told us the name of Corbin's cancer, rhabdomyosarcoma. But she also said that they knew how to treat it.
3: Looking up, shaking my fist as the thunder rolls.
2: Because his cancer was stage 2, his survival rate was 85 to 90%.
3: I wanna live a life like a dollar in the clock on the wall, don't own it.
2: Kindergarten turned into freshman year of high school's 12 blissful years in which cancer had become a mere memory. Came to a screeching halt, and we found ourselves once again standing in front of an x-ray that revealed an aggressive cancer within our son.
3: Standing room only, standing room only.
2: This time, it was bone cancer instead of soft tissue.
3: I wanna take my grudges,
2: and he was fully aware of the sobering possibilities from amputation to dying young. The difference was, this time we were intimate with the hope that could be found at St. Jude.
3: Girl, I wanna dance and shout and
2: so I will never forget anxiously walking into recovery to see him right after his surgery and being greeted by Corbin giving me a big smile and a thumbs up with his right hand.
3: Live a life like a dollar in the clock on the wall.
2: It was a joyful day.
3: Shine a light like mama's front porch.
2: Halfway through his senior year, Corbin was diagnosed with a tough leukemia, his fourth different cancer, and he was only 17. And we were out of curative options. Corbin mourned with certainty that he would not go to college, that he would never get married, become a father, or own 10 dogs. And like every loss he had weathered, this was excruciating, to be sure.
3: Start thinking about how many headlines will be in my procession.
2: He was thankful for the years he had lived. He was mourning the years he would not get to live. He had a girlfriend he thought he would marry one day. He wanted to have lots of kids.
3: Like mama's front porch when I'm lost and lonely. Start forgiving and start.
2: He did not want to die. But he was prepared to die. I tucked Corbin in on the couch in the living room where he wanted to sleep. Our hospice nurse estimated we had just a few more days with him. I pulled the recliner as close to the couch as I could get it. We said, I love you. And I kissed him goodnight. He closed his eyes and went to sleep and let go of us. We were blessed to have 18 years with Corbin, our best friend and an awesome big brother, years that we would not have had if it weren't for St. Jude. And now his absence, which is so big we feel it every day, proves we have a lot more work to do.
1: Can you imagine 4 different cancers by the time you're 17? First one diagnosed in kindergarten. Without St. Jude, they lose him then. I mean, they did get 18 years, but 18 years is not enough. If you're a parent, you know that. So there is still a lot of work to do. And that work gets done thanks to the St. Jude Partner in Hope. You make a difference in the lives of families like Corbin's. Think of that. 17 years worth of treatments. What does that cost? Luckily, the St. Jude families don't have to worry about that because we're picking up the bill. The St. Jude Partner in Hope, 800-606-4154, or go to musicgives.org right now and become a St. Jude Partner in Hope. You will be really glad that you did.

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1: Thank you very much to Carol Distributing and our Angel of the Hour sponsor, Sportsman's Wholesale in Titus Landing in Titusville. And St. Jude is a special place to us here at the Hit Kicker. Mike's been several times, and I've been several times as well, and you can't go there without it changing you a little bit. And that's why we're both partners in hope, because we'd like to make a difference in the lives of these families facing childhood cancer and other life-threatening diseases. 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
2: My son is Winston and he is 8 months old. His son has a brain tumor.
3: They came in thinking top dollar to that old cotton crop farmer.
4: My daughter Natalie was diagnosed with stage 4 neuroblastoma.
3: What you need, boys, and they said,
2: she really didn't have any symptoms until one day she just stopped using her arm.
3: Got the subdivision all mapped out.
2: We're going to do whatever we have to do. And I did. I threw out St. Jude, not thinking that there was any chance getting here.
3: Rich man, and he said, boys, whatever you're offering, it won't
2: be. Thought we were losing our daughter. And then when we came to St. Jude, everything changed.
3: Little girl that used to swing right there. I still see her pink bow in her brown hair.
2: It's incredible how many nurses and friends and doctors have rallied around him. She comes back.

0: saw a glimmer of hope.
1: Y'all, it ain't something you fall into. It's something God gives you and you hold on to.
0: We knew that she was in the right place.
1: Just like that, the little girl used to swing right there.
2: It's the donors who have already taken on that burden on their backs and said, all right, we've got this. We're going to pay this bill and make sure this family is taken care of.
1: She's coming back next week, and man, it's been too long. And over there under that wide oak tree, beside the cross.
2: I can say for sure that that money is being put to incredible use, and our family is forever grateful for donations big and small, because it's completely changed our lives.
1: I guess that's why she said yes when I got down on one knee.
3: Any way that people might want to support St. Jude is such a great investment. And the return on that investment is going to be changed lives and saved lives.
1: You can't buy that kind of dirt cheap.
0: Hope changes everything. It's what's kept us going.
4: Thank you so much to Melinda in Malabar, Rosalie in Titusville, and Terry in Rockledge, our latest St. Jude partners in hope. Something that dad said in that song struck a chord with me. 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
2: Our daughter Sydney was 9 at the time, and she had some what we thought were explainable symptoms. She had a very large brain tumor. And then she looked straight at me. She asked me if she was going to die.

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We want to talk to you about some things. I knew what they were going to tell us. The tumor had grown and it had spread. They said she probably had 6 to 8 weeks left to live.

0: called Sydney and the family in and talked with her. And it was that conversation of the medication's not working. We're going to go home. And we're just going to keep you comfortable for as long as God wants you here.
1: He's got a big old plane that's going to take me far away.
0: We went home.
1: I know I act tough.
0: And we lived a lot of life.
1: But there's a churning in.
0: And started going through our bucket list.
1: Because I just can't call you up when things get rough.
0: I just said, is there anything you ever wanted to do, Sydney, that you haven't done? And she wanted to ride a roller coaster. And so we did.
1: Just 'cause your

0: she had this smile on her face, like, I know something you don't know kind of look on her face. And I said, what are you smiling about over there? And she said, I'm just so ready to go home whenever God wants me.
1: Daddy, I'm afraid. Won't you stay a little while? I never thought I'd see.
0: And I said, do you think that will be soon? And she said, yes.
1: Daddy,

0: get to see her face in that exact moment, but everyone behind me saw her look up and just saw awe in her eyes.
1: I ain't going nowhere.
0: And then she stopped.
2: 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We are looking for 10 by 2. 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
2: 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Now, let me introduce you to Maisie. Her journey is a reminder that tough times call for even tougher people.
3: We thought that our whole world shattered. Me and my husband, we are a mess. We felt broken.
4: A tornado tore through a Midwest town. Wasn't nothing in its path it didn't take down. Except the bad.
3: Maisie was pulling out tissues to hand us, telling us that it was going to be okay.
4: Talk about tough people.
3: Maisie is courageous.
4: She was 4 years old when they got the news.
3: St. Jude gave us hope. They assured me that they would never stop fighting for her.
4: Mama spent every night by
5: we both had the same feelings of that everything would be okay.
4: Talk about tough people. Yeah, there were plenty of times she could have gave up. But
5: at times where she's taking 10 or 11 medications, it's tough to get through for a two-year-old.
4: Until she rang that bell in Memphis.
5: She is such a warrior. How it changed me is just the realization that you do need help. And St. Jude gave us that.
3: It was the worst day of our life coming here and seeing all the children that are here. It felt like they were picking up the pieces for us. They were showing us that there was a way to hope.

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2: My name's Allie, and I've been a St. Jude patient for the past 9 years.
3: My name's Eric. I'm Allie's father. Allie was diagnosed at age 14 with a grade 3 anaplastic ependymoma. I remember it like it was yesterday.
4: You can tell your old man you'll do some largemouth fishing in another town.
3: It was pretty brutal.
4: You just got too much on your plate to bait and cast a line. You can always put a rain check in his hand.
3: One of her doctors was telling her, look, you need to get your head around this and that you're most likely not going to live through this.
2: They told me that I wouldn't be alive for my high school graduation.
3: So while you feel well, you need to do the things you want to do now while you can, because this is pretty aggressive.
2: There was never really a doubt because of the doctors at St. Jude that were saving me. There was never a doubt. There was just a hope.

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2: When we got to St. Jude, we thought that we would be her rock. But she ended up being our rock because she was just constantly smiling.
3: She asked me where I was from. I said somewhere you never been to.
4: Yeah, it changes everything. It's not like you get a cancer diagnosis and it just directly affects you. It affects your family.
5: We leaned on our faith a lot. She said, God's got this. When they told me, I was just kind of shocked. Like, I don't think I really ever showed emotion to it or whatever, because I knew I had to be strong. Yeah.

0: The experience here at St. Jude, I couldn't imagine doing it anywhere else.
1: Yeah, but all I brought back with me was some sand in my boots.
0: As soon as we got to St. Jude, we were filled with hope. And hope is an important factor in this whole process.
2: It's a different type of atmosphere. They don't just address the patient, they address the whole family.
1: So we drank by themselves.
2: The things that they were able to do for us, you can't really describe the type of hope that they give you as a family that's going through something so devastating.
3: I would describe St. Jude as a wonderful place.
1: Yeah, but now I'm dodging puddles in my sunburned Silverado like a heartbroken.
0: We don't receive a bill here at St. Jude. It gave me light at the end of the tunnel to be able to continue providing for my family.
4: It's keeping families together during the hardest thing they'll ever face.
2: You're putting all your energy into making sure that we all get out on the other side.
1: What's the same?
3: Childhood cancer is scary. My strength comes from knowing that I had a future, and knowing I had to get through this helped me.
1: I said, meet me in the morning. And she told me.
0: After something like this happens, all you want is just a happy, healthy child.
5: St. Jude is like my little security blanket.
2: St. Jude does what they say they're going to do and more. For them to be able to do the work that they do, to receive the funds that they need to be able to do that work, and to give families hope, you can't put a price tag on that.
5: The word hope means that there's a tomorrow.
1: Yeah, but all I brought back with me was some sand in my boots.
2: We get to see it in a new light with a new perspective. After you come out of the other side, it's a very sweet perspective to have about getting a second chance.
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0: Here's some good news. Patrick in New Smyrna is now a St. Jude partner in Hope. 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
14: A better life with Dr. Sanjay Gupta.
15: For decades, the prevailing wisdom for someone who's had a heart attack has been to put them on beta blockers for the rest of their life. But new research suggests that might not be necessary, and that the benefits of these medications probably taper off after a year or two. On the whole, and for the average person, beta blockers are very safe and very effective. But, as with any medication, they can come with a cost. A financial one, and also potential side effects. We're talking about things like fatigue, dizziness, dry mouth, dry eyes. I want to be clear when I say that you absolutely should talk to your doctor before starting or stopping any medication. Point is, if you're years out from a heart attack and you're in otherwise good health, you might want to ask your doctor about discontinuing beta blockers. You want to, of course, keep up a healthy lifestyle, diet, exercise, and sleep. I'm Dr. Sanjay Gupta, helping you live a better life.
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0: Gabby Barrett. I love the kids of St. Jude with all of my heart. Let's stop cancer. That's what St. Jude is trying to do, and that's what we can do together. 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
3: Delta was diagnosed with leukemia at the age of 3. 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
4: About all my crazy dreams.
3: We always explained it as little purple bugs in her body. So to her, it's bad bugs that are swimming around, that are making her sick, and she knows that's why we're here. Something that she could relate to. Our first question was, what does this mean for Delta? How will she survive?
4: I don't remember life before she came into the picture.
3: Because of St. Jude, we're okay today. And tomorrow, we have hope. 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
3: 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We didn't know what tomorrow would hold. They showed us that tomorrow, there's hope.

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8: Thank you so much to our friends at Carroll Distributing and to our Angel of the Hour sponsor this hour, Sportsman's Wholesale in Titusville. So far, we've got Patrick, Angela, Gene, and Donna. Now, Carolyn in Eden Harbor Beach has become a partner in Hope, as well as Kristen in Merritt Island. So that gives us five. 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
10: I was lost, you found a way to bring me back. 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
9: We're all here because people give to St. Jude.
10: So thank God I get to wait.
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0: when you look at a hospital and a team that does nothing but save children, you could never imagine being somewhere feeling as great as you do in a horrible situation as you do here.
1: Never thought I'd find an angel undercover, made a change to everything from my heart to my last.
0: It gave me that sense of hope and that sense of relief, knowing that we were coming to the place that was known to be the best of the best for curing childhood cancer.

We've said so many times we're just ready for a little bit of normalcy, but in reality, like, this is our new normal. So thank God I get to wake up by your side, and thank God your hand fits perfectly in my. There are so many kids here and so many families. We're all here because people give to St. Jude. We're all here because people take time and money and effort and energy, and without those people's donations, St. Jude would not be able to do all of the exceptional work that they do.

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1: All right, we've only got 4 hours left. 4 hours left for you to step up and become a St. Jude partner in hope. I'd like to thank Carol Distributing. Just before 7 o'clock tonight, we will let you know our final tote on the Carol Distributing tote board. I'd like to thank this hour's Angel of the Hour sponsor, Sportsman's Wholesale. Once again, thank you guys so much. You know, when St. Jude opened in 1962, childhood cancer was largely considered incurable. Since then, St. Jude has helped push the overall survival rate in the U.S. from 20% to more than 80%, and together we won't stop until no child dies from cancer. So don't wait. We got 4 hours left to become a St. Jude partner in hope right now. It's just $19 a month. 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When you do, you get the new Music Gives to St. Jude Kids t-shirt. Now let's take a listen to Cole's mom tell us about his St. Jude journey.
2: Colton was diagnosed with AML at birth. AML is acute myeloid leukemia. At 12 hours old, he was accepted to St. Jude.
3: Man, what a hell of a year it's been.
2: I don't know when I'll be home.
3: Keep on bluffing, but I just can't win.
2: Oh, 100%, I thought we would lose him.
3: Drown my sorrows, but they learn to swim.
2: We were told, give me a month and I'll save your kid.
3: Man, what a hell of a year it's been.
2: I hope Colt reaches every milestone that he wants.
3: Head in a bottle for my heart in a case.
2: And succeeds in anything that he desires.
3: Yeah, it's getting harder to act my age.
2: He's not missed a milestone yet.
3: Let's say a song on a tiny violin.
2: Colt is the happiest baby I've probably ever met. We like to nickname him Super Colt.

Colt's a little fighter. He has fought from day one to make sure he stays on Earth, and he's a survivor. All I really need is a little good news. Love keeps knocking, but I just stay home. Colt being at a research hospital helps other kids, helps other babies. There's more babies being born now with cancer than ever. St. Jude is your home away from home. You come in, everyone treats you like family. Still looking for the ride at the end of my road. Yes, your child is sick, but they're there to make sure your child gets better.

0: He's been our mission since round one of chemo. He is done with chemo. We have no more chemo. The fact that St. Jude doesn't bill you, I didn't have to worry about how come I'm going to pay for my kid's chemo to keep him alive? How am I going to have to pay for housing here, housing at home, my other two children, traveling back and forth? I didn't have to have that worry. Oh, when Colt turns one, I think we're all going to celebrate.
1: I need some good news, sitting here sipping on cold truth. 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
0: We will be at St. Jude not long after that for checks.

0: really need is a little heart for St. Jude. Love, compassion, gratefulness.
1: All I really need is a little. 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All I really need is a little.
0: Coming here feels like coming home.
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1: Playing football in college probably taught me some accountability, you know, as an 18-year-old kid, having to, you know, make yourself get up and go to class and go to practice as opposed to your parents, you know, making you do it, you know, and having a country music career is kind of the same way. You know, nobody's making you go to these shows and show up at these early mornings and traveling like I am. It's kind of like you can have a career as big as you want to.

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0: Thank you so much to Colton in Melbourne Beach and Kevin in Cape Canaveral, our latest St. Jude Partners in Hope. 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
8: If you've been looking for a real country bar, you just found it. 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
9: A better life with Dr. Sanjay Gupta.
10: There are lots of things you can measure to get an idea of how healthy you are at any given moment. Temperature, heart rate, blood pressure, just to name a few. But how about how healthy you will be and how long you're likely to live? According to a new study out of the University at Buffalo, 2 simple strength tests are pretty accurate at predicting longevity in older women. One is hand grip strength, and the other is how quickly people can stand up from a seated position without using their arms. By the way, I remember interviewing former President Jimmy Carter when he was quite old and being really impressed how he just popped out of the chair without using his arms. Not a lot of older people can actually do that. But I think the message here is that maintaining strength as you age is going to help you perform everyday activities, but also help you avoid injury and stay independent. I'm Dr. Sanjay Gupta, helping you live a better life.
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1: We are looking for partners in hope. 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Here's Brody's story.
2: When we found out that Brody was sick, we could not do anything to help him, and that was the hardest part. We have to put our trust in somebody else, and that's a hard thing to do.
3: It's supposed to hurt, it's a broken heart, but the moving home is a hard.
4: And in walks the doctor. He kind of comes over to the bed, climbs up on it, sits cross-legged facing me, and looks me square in the eye and says, "Well, we figured out what's wrong with you. You have something called leukemia, which is cancer of the blood."

0: childhood cancer is a monster. It steals childhoods. It creates so much heartache that you want to fight it. You want to step up. You want to win.
1: She doesn't stop. And I know that they're not going to stop until not only are all children cured for cancer, but they're cured with as little side effects as possible. They're never satisfied until every child has a healthy and bright future.
2: And I felt safe, and I knew that she was going to be okay. And in that moment, I just kind of focused on not the fear, but her healing, her health, and just moving forward and being the strength that she needed.
3: Hey everybody, we are
4: Lady A.
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8: 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They are our latest St. Jude partners in hope. 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Like I said, Sean and Grant, Darlene and Miko, they just became St. Jude partners in hope. Where is Vieira at? I mean, come on. I'm seeing lots of Grant and Miko this year. Vero, Palm Bay, Merritt Island, Indian Harbor Beach, Palm Shores, New Smyrna, Hunters Creek, Titusville. Where you at, Vieira? I want some partners in hope from Vieira. I need 8 more partners in hope by 4 p.m. to hit our hourly goal. So come on, step it up, Vieira.
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2: We love coming to St. Jude. 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
3: You got a lot of nerve, don't you, baby? 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
3: I had

0: no matter what the outcome, knowing that it's not for nothing. It's contributing one more piece of the puzzle to curing this horrible disease.
1: We were able to focus on Matthew, not have to worry about our bills, not have to worry about work. We just were able to focus on being a family and being together. To me, hope and faith are connected. It takes two to break out
0: into. Ooh. Thank you. You've given us hope. You're helping give my son a fighting chance. Heart that ain't the truth. Legacy is what you leave behind and what's going to be your mark. Make it meaningful. You never know what small action you may have that will have a huge impact.
1: I want to thank everyone who's given to St. Jude, whether it was $19 a month or whether it's to a fundraiser. Because of your donations, Matthew is living today.
2: Because of your donations, Matthew is living today. Just listen to that. And it's true. We're helping. 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All we can do is help financially. 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You're going to have to try something different. These doctors know exactly what these kids need, and they get it, and it doesn't matter what it costs. 800-606-4154. 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

0: 1027, the Hit Kicker, Brevard's number one country. 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I'd like to thank Carol Distributing. They are our tote board sponsor again this year. And a little under three and a half hours, and we will give you that final tote board for how much money you guys raised over the last 2 days. Would like to thank our Angel of the Hour sponsor, Sportsman's Wholesale in Titusville, located in the Titus Landing Shopping Center. They are Angel of the Hour sponsor once again this hour. And if you like to hunt, or you like to fish, or you know somebody who does, and you have not been to Sportsman's Wholesale yet, you really need to check that place out. It's pretty amazing. Another place that's pretty amazing, St. Jude Children's Research Hospital, located in Memphis, Tennessee. But it really kind of is like the local children's hospital of the world, due to the fact that the research, the treatments, the protocols that St. Jude develops, are they share them freely with doctors and hospitals all over the world. So that means a child being treated at St. Jude in Memphis can help save the life of a child living anywhere else in the world. It's amazing what they do, and families never receive a bill for treatment, travel, housing, or food.
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17: A better life with Dr. Sanjay Gupta.
18: They say consistency is key, but sometimes you just gotta switch it up. A new study out of Harvard School of Public Health found that varying your exercise routine could add years to your life. What exercise someone did didn't matter much. What did matter was that all the exercises together worked all the muscle groups in their body. Now, an added benefit to changing things up is it can help you push through the plateau effect. That's when your body gets so efficient at doing something that you actually stop getting better at it. And we know from previous research that specializing in any one sport at a young age can make someone actually more prone to injury. And as experts we talk to point out, even elite athletes switch up things with their workouts, making sure to target strength, cardio, flexibility, balance, and doing that every single week. I'm Dr. Sanjay Gupta, helping you live a better life.
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0: Just wanted to take a second, thank everybody who stepped up over the last couple of days to become a St. Jude Partner in Hope. 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

0: Hey guys, what's up? I'm Darius Rucker,
1: and I'm so excited to team up with you and do something positive. And what's more positive than the work being done at St. Jude? I've been a huge fan for years, and I've been able to meet so many amazing kids, and they inspire me every day. We've made a lot of progress, but there's still a lot of work to be done. No matter what, St. Jude won't stop until no child dies from cancer. And we won't stop supporting St. Jude until there's a cure and no family has to go through this.
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1: Country Cares for St. Jude Kids Radiothon. 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The Carroll Distributing Tote Board can't wait to make that announcement for you. And we want to once again thank this hour's sponsor, Sportsman's Wholesale. Man, they did like, oh, seems like most of the day today. Nice. I only have to remember one name, Sportsman Wholesale, and it is a great place up there at the Titus Landing Shopping Center in Titusville. You know, when life takes an unexpected turn, it's the people riding with you who make all the difference. 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
5: When your child gets cancer, that's a scary thing to hear as a father. 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
2: The care is amazing. 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
5: 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She said,

0: St. Jude, in my heart, is a savior. They gave me my daughter back.
1: They gave him his daughter back, and they didn't ruin them financially either. That's one of the hardest parts about any sort of diagnosis is you can't afford it. But these families don't have to worry about that treatment, travel, housing, or food because the Partners in Hope take that burden off of their plate. These people have enough to think about without having to worry about how they're going to pay for the travel back and forth to Memphis, where they're going to stay, feeding the family. You know, a lot of these people have 2-3 kids. Some of them are single parents. 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
2: Thank you so much to Tona in Port St. John, Tricia in Vieira, Blair in Indian Harbor Beach, Amanda in Rockledge, and Gabe in Satellite Beach. 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
3: We thought that our whole world shattered. Me and my husband, we are a mess. We felt broken.
4: A tornado tore through a Midwest town. Wasn't nothing in its path it didn't take down. Except the bad.
3: Maisie was pulling out tissues to hand us, telling us that it was going to be okay.
4: Talk about tough people.
3: Maisie is courageous.
4: She was 4 years old when they got the news.
3: St. Jude gave us hope. They assured me that they would never stop fighting for her.
4: Mama spent every night by
5: we both had the same feelings of that everything would be okay.
4: Talk about tough people. Yeah, there were plenty of times she could have gave up.
5: At times where she's taking 10 or 11 medications, it's tough to get through for a two-year-old.
4: Until she rang that bell in Memphis.
5: She is such a warrior. How it changed me is just the realization that you do need help. And St. Jude gave us that.
3: It was the worst day of our life coming here and seeing all the children that are here. It felt like they were picking up the pieces for us. They were showing us that there was a way to hope.

0: people.
1: St. Jude's been the best thing that's ever happened to us. She is in remission right now.
0: It's a single mom working two jobs a day and a farmer barely getting by.
1: I was not aware that St. Jude doesn't build families. St. Jude has covered everything. They gave us housing, food. They helped us with everything that we needed while Maisie was going through her treatment.
2: From the point that we walked in, we didn't have another worry outside of just Maisie and just her health. Everything else was just such a load taken off.
1: She has had challenging times through her treatment. However, today she's doing really well. It has been a very tough journey to get to where she is today.

0: Maisie is not afraid. Whenever we ask her what she wants to do when she grows up, she will tell us that she wants to be like her St. Jude doctor. Keep us all free,
1: came back. Why did God give my 2-year-old cancer? It's home, don't it? Being thankful that we get to be on this journey. Talk about tough people. One day she will be able to use this to lead people to a better state.
0: She has helped us find joy in the little things. She's shown us that we can do things different. Individuals that have donated to St. Jude, it's just such an incredible gesture. Because of those donations, they were able to do treatments for my daughter. Hard work pays off, good beats
1: evil, tough times make tough people. Maisie is my rock. Watching her fight this, she's fighting to win.
2: Become a partner in Hope Now to help kids like Maisie and their families. Join Johnny in Merritt Island and Bert in Oviedo. 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Congratulations to both of you. And that means I just need 4 more to hit my hourly goal. 4 of you to pick up the phone, 800-606-4154. Or you can go to musicgives.org. And when you do, you'll get the brand new Music Give to St. Jude Kids t-shirt. These kids need your help. These families need your help. The last thing they should be thinking about is how they're going to pay for the treatment, how they're going to pay for the travel, the food. That's all taken care of. St. Jude patients never pay for treatment, travel, housing, or food. All those families have to do is be with their kids and help their kids get better. That is all the family needs to be, focused on. And that's all a family should be focused on. It'd be nice if all hospitals were like this, but they're not. But thank God we have St. Jude. Started in 1962 when the survival rates were completely reversed. Only 20% of the kids survived in 1972, and now that's reversed, and 80% of the kids survive. But if your child is, or a loved one is in that 20%, that is unacceptable, and that's how St. Jude views it, as completely unacceptable. They will not stop until no child dies from cancer, but they can't do what they do the way they do it without us. So pick up the phone, 800-606-4154, or go to musicgives.com. 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
1: 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We got 9 minutes. Can we get there? I think we can.

1027, the Hit Kicker, Brevard's number one country. Thank you and congratulations to Eileen in Indy Atlantic, Brent in West Melbourne, and Nicole in Oak Hill. You pushed us over our goal for the 5 p.m. hour, and I appreciate it. We'll be back in just a few and tell you the new goal for 6 p.m.

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1: All right, we got 2 hours left in the Country Cares for St. Jude Radiothon. I'm looking for 12 partners in hope by 6 p.m. That'll help provide 25 little red wagons for St. Jude. And when I first got to St. Jude, I didn't know about the red wagons. And I walked in the doors. Like I said, before, I did not want to go. And I walked in the door and saw these little red wagons. Didn't know what that was about. Then saw the little kids being pulled around in the little red wagons because wheelchairs can be scary for little ones, so they pull them around in little red wagons, and it's the cutest thing you ever saw. And 12 Partners in Hope will help provide 25 little red wagons. 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And I want you to really pay attention to this next song. Really listen to Corbin's mom. And then decide whether or not you're going to become a partner in hope. Listen to Corbin's mom.
2: Corbin had just celebrated his third birthday. We found ourselves standing in front of an X-ray that revealed a baseball-sized tumor in the chest of our three-year-old.
3: Get some mad things that don't matter.
2: I remember our doctor saying he was going to send us directly to St. Jude. And I even remember his parting words to us. You will find answers there.
3: I get to chasing that rainbow pot of gold.
2: At St. Jude, our oncologist told us the name of Corbin's cancer, rhabdomyosarcoma. But she also said that they knew how to treat it.
3: Looking up, shaking my fist as the thunder rolls.
2: Because his cancer was stage 2, his survival rate was 85 to 90%. Kindergarten turned into freshman year of high school's 12 blissful years in which cancer had become a mere memory came to a screeching halt, and we found ourselves once again standing in front of an X-ray that revealed an aggressive cancer within our son. This time it was bone cancer instead of soft tissue. And he was fully aware of the sobering possibilities from amputation to dying young. The difference was, this time we were intimate with the hope that could be found at St. Jude.
3: Girl, I wanna dance and shout.
2: So I will never forget anxiously walking into recovery to see him right after his surgery and being greeted by Corbin giving me a big smile and a thumbs up with his right hand.
3: Live a life like a dollar in the clock.
2: It was a joyful day.
3: Shine a light like mama's front porch.
2: Halfway through his senior year, Corbin was diagnosed with a tough leukemia, his fourth different cancer, and he was only 17.
3: Live a life, so when I die, there's standing room only, standing room only.
2: And we were out of curative options. Corbin mourned with a certainty that he would not go to college, that he would never get married, become a father, or own 10 dogs. And like every loss he had weathered, this was excruciating, to be sure.
3: Start thinking about how many headlights will be in my procession.
2: He was thankful for the years he had lived. He was mourning the years he would not get to live. He had a girlfriend he thought he would marry one day. He wanted to have lots of kids.
3: I like mama's front porch when I'm lost and lonely. Start forgiving and start.
2: He did not want to die, but he was prepared to die.
3: Live a life, so when I die.
2: I tucked Corbin in on the couch in the living room where he wanted to sleep. Our hospice nurse estimated we had just a few more days with him. I pulled the recliner as close to the couch as I could get it. We said, I love you, and I kissed him goodnight. He closed his eyes and went to sleep and let go of us. We were blessed to have 18 years with Corbin. our best friend and an awesome big brother, years that we would not have had if it weren't for St. Jude. And now his absence, which is so big we feel it every day, proves we have a lot more work to do.
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6: I think that's the greatest thing about St. Jude Children's Research Hospital. 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
8: I believe most Friday nights look better under neon.
6: Cutting edge research. If anybody has something new, it's coming from St. Jude Children's Research Hospital.
8: I believe this world ain't half as bad as it looks. I believe most people are good.
10: I truly feel like the most important thing to every person here involved in our care is to help in whatever way they knew they can. That's so much of what it is in this building. That's also what emanates out of this building.
8: Even if they were paved in dirt, I believe that youth has spent well on the young.
11: St. Jude doesn't charge you for any of this. This is all covered. And I didn't fully grasp the magnitude of it and what all of that meant. And to be able to know that that wasn't going to be a worry in this horrible situation that we have relieved a weight.
8: I believe most people are good and most mamas ought to qualify for sainthood. I believe most
11: grateful doesn't even begin to explain how we feel about St. Jude and what they've done for our child, let alone what they've incurred financially so we could do this for our child.
8: I believe this world ain't half as bad as it looks. I believe most people are good.
7: Special people. Special people that donate money each and every month. To have them donate money and to make sure that the parents there, don't have to pay for certain things.

0: We extend so many thank yous to them just because of the situation that we've been in. It's all because of them. I believe most people
1: are good and most moms are quiet. There was hope. We were driving into hope. St. Jude gave us a hope that we didn't know was possible.
2: They have done amazing amounts of research to be able to help each child there. I believe this world
3: 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And I think more than anything, a family that walks through the front doors, they have to have hope. I believe most people are good. And that's what St. Jude is to me, even today after losing a child. I believe most people are good. It's still about the hope of tomorrow.
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2: Our daughter Sydney was 9 at the time, and she had some what we thought were explainable symptoms. She had a very large brain tumor, and then she looked straight at me. She asked me if she was going to die. Daddy.

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We want to talk to you about some things. I knew what they were going to tell us. The tumor had grown and it had spread. They said she probably had 6 to 8 weeks left to live.

0: 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And it was that conversation of the medication's not working. We're going to go home. And we're just going to keep you comfortable for as long as God wants you here.
1: He's got a big old plane that's going to take me far away.
0: We went home.
1: I know I act tough.
0: And we lived a lot of life.
1: But there's a churning in.
0: And started going through our bucket list.
1: Because I just can't call you up when things get rough.
0: I just said, is there anything you ever wanted to do, Sydney, that you haven't done? And she wanted to ride a roller coaster. And so we did.
1: Just 'cause you're

0: 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And I said, what are you smiling about over there? And she said, I'm just so ready to go home whenever God wants me.
1: Daddy, I'm afraid. Won't you stay a little while? I never thought I'd see.
0: And I said, do you think that will be soon? And she said, yes.
1: Daddy,

0: get to see her face in that exact moment, but everyone behind me saw her look up and just saw awe in her eyes.
1: I ain't going nowhere.
0: And then she stopped.
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1: All right, we're about 10 minutes away from 6 o'clock. Mike in the midday back with Eric. Eric's grabbing a milkshake. Did you get a milkshake there?
2: I did.
1: Go to the bathroom, use a potty, do all
2: I
1: that
2: did.
1: Stuff?
2: Yeah, I was able to, yeah.
1: Take a little bit of break, go outside, get some fresh air.
2: Wasn't able to pull that off yet.
1: Okay, you haven't done that
2: that'll
1: yet.
2: That'll be
1: so.
2: Nice.
1: So, all right, so this is exciting. I came back in because I just got off the phone with our friends at St. Jude who were manning the phones and all that stuff. And they said, listen, we had a gentleman call, and he was all excited. He's like, listen, I've been hanging on to this thing for almost 2 days. Is it done yet? It's not done yet. Did you reach a goal yet? We're almost there. And he said, I'll tell you what. You go on the air and tell the boys that if they can do $4,000, I'll match it. So we can make $4,000 in the next few minutes. He'll match it. That'll help us. So I don't know if it helps, but I'd love to have this $4,000.
2: Me too.
1: So when you say you're going to match, does that mean you're only going to give it to us if we could get 4,000? I don't mean when someone says
2: up to 4,000.
1: Yeah, when
2: right?
1: someone yeah. says that, I mean yeah. so okay. So but
2: so he'll match up to so if
1: up
2: you
1: to.
2: Get 2 grand, he'll match the other 2 grand.
1: Okay. So that's it's I've been here a long time.
2: It was my understanding that there was to be no math.
1: What's that?
2: It was my understanding there was to be no math.
1: Right, but you say, "Hey, I'll match up to $4,000." What's that mean? Like you're not going to give us 4,000 unless we get 4,000. So, but we're so close to the final.
2: Here's the math I know. We need three more by six.
1: Three more by six in the Partners in Hope. And that's $19 a month. You go to musicgives.org. 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But you can do more than 19 if you want to do 20, if you're blessed. It's been a good year, whatever. Got a bonus this year. I don't know.
2: Made a bunch of money on the SpaceX stock.
1: There you go. So maybe you can help with the $4,000 matching money.
2: This is tax deductible.
1: Oh, yeah. Yeah.
2: By
1: so
2: the way.
1: 100% tax deductible.
2: Yeah.
1: So, all right. So you can either A, you can call and talk to the team over there at 800-606-4154 or really easy on your phone. 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And we need your help. We are so close to our goal. 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
3: Emma is my daughter. She is my first and only child. Prior to going to her 9-month checkup, we had some concerns.
4: I never stay in one place too long. A dirt road singing me a siren song. I gotta find a field.
3: She was able to sit up and able to crawl, but it seemed like she was uncomfortable doing so.
4: I got a hankering for four wide tires and I can't help it.
3: The doctor told us that they were going to schedule a CT because her growth percentile raised more than a certain percentage between the last 3 months.
4: I got a heart like a truck. It's been drugged through the mud.
3: When I got home is when we got the news. They had found a 5-millimeter mass. She made it to Monday, and she went into surgery pretty early that morning. And within the week, she was in St. Jude and starting a course of chemotherapy.
4: I got a heart like a truck.
3: I remember walking to the cafeteria with my husband.

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1: And I will give what I can to St. Jude for the rest of my life for what they've done for me.
2: When you become a St. Jude Partner in Hope, you make life-saving work at St. Jude a possibility. So we can do this. We still need, what, three more Partners in Hope by, you got 4 minutes still. And you can go to musicgives.org. That's musicgives.org. You can do it from your phone. It looks like, did you get some more names there? I'm trying to see here. Hang on a second. Let me pull up the messenger. We're going back and forth with our friends at St. Jude.
3: We want to thank Kara because she's been
2: Dalem and Corey, both from Cape Canaveral. That's what it was. And Anne-Marie Cocoa Beach, thank you so much. And an anonymous donor has called in and said he would like to match up to $4,000 if anybody else wants to step up to the plate, try to get the name. They're like, no, I'm not here to pat myself on the back. I'm here to help raise money for the kids.
3: Yeah.
2: I was like, okay, I can appreciate that. So we have a $4,000 matching hour
3: coming up. Might be the same guy from last year.
2: He did the same thing, yeah.
3: And they waited until right near the very end.
2: And St. Jude won't give us his name.
3: Yeah, if he said, don't say my name. This year. Last year, it was like, we had like a half an hour left or something. It was crazy last year, yeah.
2: So, and I think he must like, which is fine. You know what I mean?
3: Yeah.
2: It's just fine. And I appreciate you, whoever you are. Doesn't want to, you know, I don't want no pat on the back.
3: It was
2: and,
3: me.
2: And I'm not going to do it until the end because I know last year we were really fighting, you know, to, you always want to beat the year before.
3: Always.
2: In whatever you do. Whether it's a softball game or a radiothon, you want to do better.
3: We did 40,001.
2: Is that what it was?
3: Right? Yeah. We wanted to get 40,000. 40,009. 40,009. So we got to get at least $40,010.
2: 40,010.
3: Yeah.
2: So, all right. So with the matching hour, with the... whoever you are, thank you so much. Call us up right now or go online to musicgives.org. 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Help us to reach the goal. What was your goal this hour? 10, 12?
3: It was 12.
2: 12 this hour. Okay.
3: We should have hit it with those last three names.
2: You got 2 minutes. 2 minutes. All right. So,

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1: All right, friend, we are up to the 11th hour. It's the final hour of the second day of the Country Cares for Kids St. Jude Radiothon. And they set the goal for what, 10? That was last hour, wasn't it?
2: Last hour was 12.
1: Last hour was 12?
2: Yeah. And remember, today's the last day.
1: 10 partners in hope.
2: Today's the last day. This is not continuing to tomorrow. So if you've been holding out or waiting for the opportune moment, it's now.
1: Now's the time.
2: Now is the time.
1: As I say, if you're circling, land the plane.
2: Yeah, yeah.
1: Let's do this. 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Okay, it just popped up. They like 10 partners in hope by 7 if we can do it. But we still have a mystery donor out there who's been following along over the last 2 days and said they would match up to $4,000. 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
2: Excellent.
1: So we would love to make this happen.
2: Yes, yeah. Yes. So we do want to thank Duda Sada, Angel of the Hour, sponsor this hour as well.
1: And you know, when you support St. Jude, you're doing more than just giving to a charity. 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
2: You can also call 800-606-4154 if you can't get to your to a computer or you're not good with the phone.
1: You have a flip phone.
2: You can do it. Your phone is not a smartphone. You can still do it that way, too.
1: But we'd appreciate your help. It is the final hour. So let's listen to Macy's story.
3: We thought that our whole world shattered. Me and my husband, we are a mess. We felt broken.
4: A tornado tore through a Midwest town. Wasn't nothing in its path it didn't take down. Except the bad.
3: Macy was pulling out tissues to hand us, telling us that it was going to be okay.
4: Talk about tough people.
3: Macy is courageous.
4: She was 4 years old when they got the news.
3: St. Jude gave us hope. They assured me that they would never stop fighting for her.
4: Mama's been every night by
5: we both had the same feelings of that everything would be okay.
4: Talk about tough people. Yeah, there were plenty of times she could have gave up. But
5: at times where she's taking 10 or 11 medications, it's tough to get through for a two-year-old.
4: Till she rang that bell in Memphis.
5: She is such a warrior. How it changed me is just the realization that you do need help. And St. Jude gave us that.
3: It was the worst day of our life coming here and seeing all the children that are here. It felt like they were picking up the pieces for us. They were showing us that there was a way to hope.

0: Maisie is not afraid. Whenever we ask her what she wants to do when she grows up, she will tell us that she wants to be like her St. Jude doctor. Keep us all free,
1: came back. Why did God give my 2-year-old cancer? It's home, don't it? Being thankful that we get to be on this journey. Talk about tough people. One day she will be able to use this to lead people to a better state.
0: She has helped us find joy in the little things. She's shown us that we can do things different. Individuals that have donated to St. Jude, it's just such an incredible gesture. Because of those donations, they were able to do treatments for my daughter. Hard work pays off, good beats evil,
1: tough times make tough people. Maisie is my rock. Watching her fight this, she's fighting to win.
2: Fighting to win, and we are fighting to make as much money as we possibly can. And you can help kids just like Maisie, who need it the most. 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This is the final hour. 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Sorry. Yep. I'm sorry. I started at 6 a.m.
3: 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You put it on your credit card. You get the new shirt. If you go to the musicgives.org, if you really liked the This Shirt Saves Live shirt, you can still get that shirt if you want. You can pick your shirt. But I like to have the new one.
2: I like the new one because I've never had one like this before, and I've been with St. Jude for a long time. But I kid you not, every time I wear the This Shirt Saves Lives, somebody will like literally stop in front of you and kind of like put their hand out, like, "What's that mean? Like, what do you mean? This shirt saves lives."
3: And I'll tell you something a little devious I do with these shirts.
2: Uh oh.
3: If I'm going to the grocery store,
2: yeah,
3: I try to wear the St. Jude shirt because then when they try to hit me for something at the register. Oh, and do you want to do this? I can just point at the shirt.
2: Like, this is my charity. This is my charity. I believe in it.
3: I'm not stingy. I don't, I believe in charity. I'm not giving to this because this is where I give my money.
2: Well, you went there too.
3: You know what I mean?
2: You and I both have been there in the past years.
3: It's different. You know what I mean? Not that I don't support that cause, but if I get extra money and I'm going to give it away, I give it to St. Jude because it's one of the most, it's maybe the most trusted charity in the world.
2: Yeah.
3: Because the money goes to where they say it's going to go.
2: Right.
3: And that's a big thing. You know what I mean? If I can't trust where the money's going, you know, if it's, you want to give $2 to something I've never heard of before?
2: Yeah.
3: Yeah. No, I'm not doing that. I want to trust that my money's not lining somebody's pockets and it's going to where it's supposed to be going, to the kids and the families.
2: Yeah. And the best part is the families never see a bill. And St. Jude, actually, if you get called into St. Jude, because most of the protocols, to be honest, most protocols from St. Jude can be done at local hospitals.
3: Yeah.
2: So if you're at Orlando Health, your child's sick, the doctors there can go, "Oh, this looks like leukemia, but what strand?" They'll call St. Jude, and St. Jude will freely say, send it over. What you got, and then St. Jude freely sends back the protocol and says, "This is exactly how we would do it. We've seen this before, and this should work."
3: I've been asked that question. Well, why don't you do a radiothon for a local hospital?
2: You kind of are.
3: I am.
2: Yeah, you are.
3: Yeah, and you try to explain it to them. Look, St. Jude, there's not even that many beds there.
2: I think it was like 17? Is it 16 or 17? 16, yeah, I was going to say beds? It's in the teens.
3: Yeah, because if the kids don't have to be hospitalized, they don't. They try to give these kids as normal a life as they possibly can.
2: And I haven't been there in a couple of years, but there used to be, there was the Target House for longer stays. Mm-hmm. There was the Grizzly House, which was the basketball team in Memphis.
3: Yeah.
2: And they allowed, when families come to town, they literally have places for them to stay. And I believe there's even some Ronald McDonald houses in that area too, which that's what that is. They help families when they have to come for treatments. But
3: can you imagine St.
2: Jude picks
3: up
2: the tab.
3: Just the cost of the housing?
2: Right.
3: If you got to go there, you don't know how long you're going to be there. You're paying for your house back here, insurance on your house back here, bills on your house back here,
2: doctor bills, food bills,
3: a hotel for an unlimited amount of time.
2: that you don't know.
3: It's astronomical. Right. You'd be broke in no time at all.
2: But they never see a bill, and that's because of folks like you. Go to musicgives.org. That's musicgives.org. Become one of our partners in Hope this hour. And we do have the mystery $4,000 donator. Says he'll match up to $4,000. I still try to get his name, and St. Jude said no.
3: I see here his initials are E.D.
2: Really?
3: Mm-hmm.
2: Oh.
3: Eric De Niro.
2: Oh, it was there you go.
3: It's right. Not me.
2: There you go. Musicgives.org. We got literally 50 minutes left to reach the goal. We are almost, we are so close.
3: My bank just called, said it better not be me.
2: Better not be you. All right.

0: Reba McEntire. I've been a huge supporter of St. Jude for many years now. I love that families never receive a bill from St. Jude. It's a real honor to get to help these kids in the fight of their lives. And you know what? St. Jude won't stop until no child dies from cancer. And you make that possible. Let's do it.
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1: 1027 The Hit Kicker, Brevard's number one country. 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Got to say a big thank you to Arlene in Palm Bay, Daryl in Melbourne. Also, let's see here. We got some new ones here. Elizabeth in Indian Harbor, Taylor in Cape Canaveral. I need better glasses. That screen's far away from me because I got the progressive, so I got like this. Got to look out the bottom. So
2: I thought something was wrong with your neck.
1: No, I got to look out the bottom of the glasses.
2: So. Thank you guys so much, and I hope you're proud of yourselves for what you're doing today.
1: Oh, it's, yeah. It's a good cause.
2: And we want to thank Duda Sod, our Angel of the Hour sponsor, and of course, Carol Distributing, who year after year after year steps up for us. All we got to do is call, and they're in.
1: Very reliable.
2: Every single year.
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2: Yeah, big time.
1: So, and Duda Sod, by the way, they're at duda-sod.com, located over at Wickham Road in Vieira. So you can check them out as well. And we do have an anonymous donor said he would match up to $4,000, but we're almost done. The radiothon's done right before 7 o'clock. So it's definitely crunch time. If we want to beat last year's goal, I mean, we're still like, I believe it's 5,000 down or something like that. Yep. So that's a lot to make up in an hour.
2: Yeah, and we really don't have the full hour.
1: Right.
2: You know, so we by about 650, if you're going to do this, go ahead and pull the trigger.
1: All right, so jump online right now. Just get on your phone. 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You can make that big one-time donation. Come on now. If you got that extra $1,000 hanging out that you've allotted for charity, or remember, because it's tax-deductible.
2: It is 100%
1: tax-deductible. Yeah, just let your tax person know, which, you know, St. Jude, they send you the form and all that stuff.
2: I get it every year.
1: Yep, they're legit. They'll do that.
2: And I forget to bring it to the accountant every year.
1: Well, some people don't care. Just like the anonymous person that called and said, I'll match up to 4,000. Like, I tried to squeeze a name out of them. They're like, no. Yep. If they say no, it's no. Yep. You got to let it go.
2: I forget it every single year.
1: So, all right. Let's see. Okay. Nope. I thought something else popped up there. So, musicgives.org. All right. We're going to take a quick break. Going to come back. And please help us raise the money. Help us reach this goal here. And we've got less than an hour.
2: The time is now.
1: All right.
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3: My son is Winston and he is 8 months old. My son has a brain tumor.
4: They came in thinking top dollar to that old cotton crop farmer.
5: My daughter Natalie was diagnosed with stage 4 neuroblastoma.
4: What you need, boys, and they said,
3: she really didn't have any symptoms until one day she just stopped using her arm.
4: Got the subdivision all mapped out.
3: We're going to do whatever we have to do. And I did. I threw out St. Jude, not thinking that there was any chance getting here.
4: Rich man, he said, boys, whatever you're offering, it won't
3: be. Thought we were losing our daughter, and then when we came to St. Jude, everything changed.
4: Little girl that used to swing right there, I still see her pink bow in her brown hair.
3: It's incredible how many nurses and friends and doctors have rallied around him.
4: She comes back and we're gone, and over there under that white oak tree,
3: I see these massive jumps in what can happen for children and families from the work that's being done here at St. Jude.
5: And we were pretty scared. But as we got into St. Jude, we started saying, okay, so this is not as dark, not as depressing as we thought it would be.
4: You can't buy that kind of dirt cheap.
5: Money wasn't even an issue. We just did the best treatment for Natalie.
4: The other said, before we go, I gotta know one thing. Between the drought,
6: when you come through the doors of St. Jude, it's like a peace comes over.

0: saw a glimmer of hope.
1: No, it ain't something you fall into. It's something God gives you and you hold on to.
0: We knew that she was in the right place.
1: Just like that, the little girl used to swing right there.
2: It's the donors who have already taken on that burden on their backs and said, all right, we've got this. We're going to pay this bill and make sure this family is taken care of.
1: She's coming back next week, and man, it's been too long. And over there under that wide oak tree, beside the cross.
2: I can say for sure that that money is being put to incredible use, and our family is forever grateful for donations, big and small, because it's completely changed our lives.
1: I guess that's why she said yes when I got down on one knee.
3: Any way that people might want to support St. Jude is such a great investment. And the return on that investment is going to be changed lives and saved lives.
1: You can't buy that kind of dirt cheap.
0: Hope changes everything. It's what's kept us going.
4: You can help ensure that St. Jude is there for families facing childhood cancer and other life-threatening diseases. Become a partner in hope. Right now, it's really easy. Go to musicgives.org. That's musicgives.org. You've heard the stories from the patients. You've heard your favorite country artist. You've heard the families, the parents, those who've had good outcomes and those who've not had such good outcomes over 2 days. So we give the radio station... We hand it over. We volunteer it out for 2 days, and we're coming to an end here, and we still need to raise just a little bit more money to reach our personal goals here.
5: Yeah, we do. Okay. And, you know, you listen to some of these stories, and you think about what it is we're doing and why we're doing it, is so the families don't have to worry about anything. Corbin, the kid in the Tim McGraw song, had 4 different cancers by the time he was 17.
4: Right.
5: The cost would be astronomical.
4: Isn't Corbin the one that did the birthday cards?
5: No. That was... kid from last year. That song is gone now.
4: Yeah.
5: But Corbin, yeah, first diagnosed at 3 years old, beat it. Then like 12 years old, gets another cancer. And then 2 more after that.
4: Wow.
5: I mean, to beat it, the ups and the downs, the fear, then the relief, then the fear, then the relief. That's too much for anybody to have to go through, to have to worry about anything financial.
4: Right.
5: Because the treatment, my God, you're devastated.
4: And there's nothing like
5: you'd be devastated.
4: If you have a kid, you know what? Become a partner in hope in honor of a healthy child that you have. Maybe it's your child. Maybe it's a niece, a nephew, a neighbor. Because there's nothing like kid pain.
5: No, and thank God St. Jude is there.
4: Yeah. I mean, when you hear that your kid has cancer, or if your kid just gets hurt, you know what I'm talking about. If you're a parent, you know what I'm talking about. You get this thing, it's a kid pain, and it hurts in your heart. Because you're just like, if you find out your kid has cancer, you're like, God, take me, not this child. Let this child live. Let them live to the fullest and just take me. I'll take their place. So you know what kid pain's all about. Please step up to the plate here. We got about less than 20 some minutes. Go on to musicgives.org. That's musicgives.org and become a partner in hope. That just says you're going to pledge $19 a month on a credit card. Or if you'd like to make a one-time donation, someone just came in with a $2,000 donation.
5: Get out of here.
4: Hang on a second. Hang on, Mr. Amen. Hang on. Stop that. Okay, yeah. Look like Taylor. Taylor just gave a $2,000 donation. So that 2 becomes 4. All right, so we're getting close. We're getting ever so close.
5: Also, thank you to Wanda in Melbourne and Justin in West, by God, Melbourne. They became partners at Hope as well. But thank you so much, Taylor. That's incredible.
4: Thank you. God bless you. We are incredible. So close. The 2,000 becomes 4,000. So that means we have another $2,000 of matching money left. Would you be that person to push us over? Come on. Just go to the musicgives.org, and we have people that are monitoring that right now. They're the ones that are talking to us, via our computer here.
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4: 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All right, we'll get back to your song. Here's Shaboozy and Jelly.

0: 1027, the Hit Kicker, Brevard's number one country. It's Mike and Eric, day number two, the Country Cares for Kids, St. Jude Radiothon. And if we would get four more partners in Hope, that would equal another $2,000, because we're trying to get another $2,000 in matching money, because it was $4,000, and then Taylor said, I'll give you two. So now we have two more thousand, and if we do the math, four more partners in Hope at musicgives.org, that's another $2,000.
1: So Brandon, that would kind of get us there. Became a partner in Hope, so we just need four more.
0: Yeah.
1: Four more. Musicgives.org, 800-606-4164. So easy to do.
0: 20 minutes. Okay, I know how many people listen to this radio station. 20 people right now. Just 20 people, and you don't even have to, you don't have to call. You just get on your phone, so you can all be doing it at the same time musicgives.org. Can we get 20 friends? 20. I mean, come on. You love playing the contest. You love winning the money. You love going to the concerts.
1: Yeah.
0: You love doing Universal and
1: SeaWorld.
0: No, but I'm just saying, come on. Help us out here. Help us out.
1: A few of you out there who've been to a lot of these things.
0: Yeah, if we got just 20 people right now to make that donation, whether it's the big one-time donation or we like it when you become a partner in Hope.
1: Sure do.
0: Because that helps out, you know, with longevity. $19 a month on your credit card, less than 68 cents a day. Just go to musicgives.org.
1: One lunch out.
0: Yeah. Where are you eating at? That must be a fast food if you're doing $20.
1: One lunch out.
0: Yeah, because it's expensive to go to lunch these days.
1: One lunch out.
0: All right.
1: Just one.
0: There you go. Musicgives.org.
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2: All right, we need you to step up to the plate. 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We're at the 11th hour. We're past the 11th hour. It's almost quitting time. 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MusicGives.org. That's the website. It is tax deductible. And, man, we're hoping to get at least 4, 6, 10. I wanted 20, but, you know, I'm not going to be beggars. Can't be choosers here. Eric, you got some names over there or no?
3: Mandy in Pompeii, Savannah in Mims. Thank you very much. And congratulations. Welcome to the St. Jude family.
2: Yep. And remember, when you become a partner in Hope and you pledge at least $19 a month, you can do more, but at least $19 a month, you're going to get the brand new Music Gives to St. Jude Kids shirt. And of course, when you go to musicgives.org, you can actually pick your shirt. Erica said that too. So if you still want this shirt saves lives, you can still get that one too. But this is the new one for this year.
3: And once you click on the pick your shirt, it takes you to the donation page. And if you want to do the 19 a month, you can do that. And if you want to do more, you can select that right there as well. So, very user-friendly site.
2: Yep. And when you hear the words that your child has cancer, everything changes. But St. Jude Children's Research Hospital, their families, they never have to face this moment alone. And your donations help that. There's no bills. They don't have to pay for travel, for treatment, for food, for lodging. So become a partner in Hope right now. Time is running out. MusicGives.org.
4: When we got to St. Jude, we thought that we would be her rock, but she ended up being our rock because she was just constantly smiling.
5: She asked me where I was from. I said somewhere you never been to.
6: 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It's not like you get a cancer diagnosis and it just directly affects you. It affects your family.
7: We leaned on our faith a lot. She said, God's got this. When they told me, I was just kind of shocked. Like, I don't think I really ever showed emotion to it or whatever because I knew I had to be strong.

Someone said, if you could take this all away and this had never happened to your child, would you do it? Absolutely. But the ways that it has made us grow stronger and deeper, I would still want to hang on to that.

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2: All right, so we've come to the end. And
3: we
2: so now it's time. 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
3: Cents. 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
2: Ready?
3: Yep.
2: Okay, let me see. So you're sending it over right now. All right, so this year, congratulations, Space Coast here in Brevard County for the St. Jude Country Cares for Kids Radiothon. You raised $41,148.77. Thank you, Space Coast.
3: Thank you so much.
2: We beat last year's record, so that was the goal.
3: 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I honestly, with the, you know, economy, gas, everything the way it is, I didn't think we were going to come close this year, much less beat it. I'm shocked.
2: Well, praise God.
3: I'm shocked.
2: Praise God. So thank you, everybody. Thank you so much for stepping up to the plate, helping the kids at St. Jude. 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